Ease beginning tomorrow, but the heat is expected to persist through the rest of the week. For tonight, expect partly cloudy skies with the risk of a thunderstorm early this evening. North winds at 20 kilometers an hour will become light later this evening, and the overnight low will be 18. Tomorrow we'll see mainly sunny skies to start, with increasing cloudiness developing during the afternoon. Winds will become northwest at 20 kilometers an hour. The high will reach 29 with a humidex of 32 and a UV index of 9. And on Wednesday, it looks mostly cloudy with a high of 27. Get the latest forecasts at your fingertips. 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
5: An orange heat warning remains in effect for the region. Hot and humid conditions continue with overnight temperatures staying unusually warm and not falling below 16 degrees. Daytime highs will ease slightly into the low 30s and upper 20s beginning tomorrow, but the heat is expected to persist through the rest of the week. For tonight, expect partly cloudy skies with a risk of a thunderstorm early this evening. North winds at 20 kilometers an hour will become light later this evening, and the overnight low will be 18. Tomorrow we'll see mainly sunny skies to start with increasing cloudiness developing during the afternoon. Winds will become northwest at 20 kilometers an hour. The high will reach 29 with a humidex of 32 and a UV index of 9. And on Wednesday, it looks mostly cloudy with a high of 27. Get the latest forecast at your fingertips. 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
6: An orange heat warning remains in effect for the region. Hot and humid conditions continue with overnight temperatures staying unusually warm and not falling below 16 degrees. Daytime highs will ease slightly into the low 30s and upper 20s beginning tomorrow, but the heat is expected to persist through the rest of the week. For tonight, expect partly cloudy skies with a risk of a thunderstorm early this evening. North winds at 20 kilometers an hour will become light later this evening, and the overnight low will be 18. Tomorrow we'll see mainly sunny skies to start with increasing cloudiness developing during the afternoon. Winds will become northwest at 20 kilometers an hour. The high will reach 29 with a humidex of 32 and a UV index of 9. And on Wednesday, it looks mostly cloudy with a high of 27. Get the latest forecast at your fingertips. 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
1: An orange heat warning is in effect, and overnight we'll continue to see high temperatures not dropping below 16 degrees. I'm Tristan Sokolowski. Joe Massey has filed his registration papers to seek a second term as a Portage la Prairie City Councillor. He says financial management and upcoming infrastructure projects will be key issues moving forward. Massey says his goal is to continue building on the work done during his first term.
2: I see so much excitement into the future, and I want to be part of that excitement in the future. And I think that's why I want to run again, because I really see more possibilities.
1: Massey says he wants to help guide projects like the water treatment plant expansion if re-elected. The extreme heat across southern Manitoba is expected to ease after today, although warm summer weather will continue through the rest of the week. Environment and Climate Change Canada says drier air will move into the region, making it feel more comfortable even as temperatures remain close to 30 degrees. Here's meteorologist Terry Lang.
3: It's going to feel cool just because it'll be drier and the temperatures won't be as high. So Tuesday highs around 29 degrees, but with the humidex still feeling around 32. That trend kind of continues, keeping those temperatures in that range, just under 30 or close to 30. Into the weekend.
1: Thursday currently has the best chance of showers and thunderstorms, while the rest of the week is expected to remain warm. Lang also reminds residents to drink plenty of water, seek shade, and check on people who are more vulnerable to the heat. A guilty plea has been entered in the fatal Highway 26 collision that claimed the life of High Bluff's Kelly Verway. Here's Portage Online's Mike Bloom with the story.
4: Court of King's bench records show the accused pleaded guilty to two counts while five other counts were stayed. A pre-sentence report and a glad jury report have also been ordered before sentencing. The case stems from a three-vehicle collision on January the 15th of 2025, about 3 kilometers east of Portage la Prairie. RCMP say a stolen pickup truck crossed the center line, leading to a chain of events that resulted in the fatal crash. The victim from High Bluff was pronounced dead at the scene, and police later arrested James Lorne Hilton in Headingley after investigators determined he had left the scene. A sentencing date has not yet been set. From the Portage Online Newsroom, I'm Mike Bloom.
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1: An orange heat warning remains in effect for the region. Hot and humid conditions continue with overnight temperatures staying unusually warm and not falling below 16 degrees. Daytime highs will ease slightly into the low 30s and upper 20s beginning tomorrow, but the heat is expected to persist through the rest of the week. For tonight, expect partly cloudy skies with a risk of a thunderstorm early this evening. North winds at 20 kilometers an hour will become light later this evening, and the overnight low will be 18. Tomorrow we'll see mainly sunny skies to start, with increasing cloudiness developing during the afternoon. Winds will become northwest at 20 kilometers an hour. The high will reach 29 with a humidex of 32 and a UV index of 9. And on Wednesday, it looks mostly cloudy with a high of 27. Get the latest forecast at your fingertips. 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
4: An orange heat warning remains in effect for the region. Hot and humid conditions continue with overnight temperatures staying unusually warm and not falling below 16 degrees. Daytime highs will ease slightly into the low 30s and upper 20s beginning tomorrow, but the heat is expected to persist through the rest of the week. For tonight, expect partly cloudy skies with the risk of a thunderstorm early this evening. North winds at 20 kilometers an hour will become light later this evening, and the overnight low will be 18. Tomorrow we'll see mainly sunny skies to start with increasing cloudiness developing during the afternoon. Winds will become northwest at 20 kilometers an hour. The high will reach 29 with a humidex of 32 and a UV index of 9. And on Wednesday, it looks mostly cloudy with a high of 27. Get the latest forecast at your fingertips. 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I'm Tristan Sokolowski.
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2: An orange heat warning remains in effect for the region. Hot and humid conditions continue with overnight temperatures staying unusually warm and not falling below 16 degrees. Daytime highs will ease slightly into the low 30s and upper 20s beginning tomorrow, but the heat is expected to persist through the rest of the week. For tonight, expect partly cloudy skies with a risk of a thunderstorm early this evening. North winds at 20 kilometers an hour will become light later this evening, and the overnight low will be 18. Tomorrow we'll see mainly sunny skies to start with increasing cloudiness developing during the afternoon. Winds will become northwest at 20 kilometers an hour. The high will reach 29 with a humidex of 32 and a UV index of 9. And on Wednesday, it looks mostly cloudy with a high of 27. Get the latest forecast at your fingertips. 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

0: 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I'm Justin Bieber.
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1: We're seeing an orange heat warning in effect, and tonight temperatures will remain high and not dropping below 16 degrees. I'm Tristan Sokolowski. Portage City Councillor Joe Massey has announced he will run for a second term in 2026 municipal election. Massey says he wants to continue working on infrastructure, finances, and community development. The municipal and school board election will take place on October 28, 2026. An orange heat warning remains in effect across much of southern Manitoba, but Environment and Climate Change Canada says the recent stretch of extreme heat is not out of the ordinary for mid-July. The combination of growing crops, standing water, and summer sunshine can create very humid conditions across the prairies. Here's meteorologist Terry Lang.
2: I think just with the new system with the colors and stuff like that, people are still trying to get used to what that means. It's a way of drawing attention to the dangers and the impacts and the hazards.
1: Lang says the color code warning system is designed to help people understand the health risks of extreme heat, particularly for those who are more susceptible to heat-related illnesses. The man charged in the collision that killed Kelly Verwey has entered guilty plea to two charges. Here's Portage Online's Mike Bloom with more details.
3: The Court of King's Bench online registry shows five other counts have been stayed, while a pre-sentence report and a glad jury report have been ordered ahead of sentencing. The fatal collision occurred east of Portage la Prairie in January of last year. According to RCMP, a westbound pickup truck crossed the center line, causing another driver to take evasive action before a third vehicle was struck. The victim died at the scene while another driver suffered non-life-threatening injuries. Court records now confirm the case has moved to the sentencing phase, although no date has yet been scheduled. From the Portage Online Newsroom, I'm Mike Bloom.
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1: An orange heat warning remains in effect for the region. Hot and humid conditions continue with overnight temperatures staying unusually warm and not falling below 16 degrees. Daytime highs will ease slightly into the low 30s and upper 20s beginning tomorrow, but the heat is expected to persist through the rest of the week. For tonight, expect partly cloudy skies with a risk of a thunderstorm early this evening. North winds at 20 kilometers an hour will become light later this evening, and the overnight low will be 18. Tomorrow we'll see mainly sunny skies to start with increasing cloudiness developing during the afternoon. Winds will become northwest at 20 kilometers an hour. The high will reach 29 with a humidex of 32 and a UV index of 9. And on Wednesday, it looks mostly cloudy with a high of 27. Get the latest forecast at your fingertips. 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
2: An orange heat warning remains in effect for the region. Hot and humid conditions continue with overnight temperatures staying unusually warm and not falling below 16 degrees. Daytime highs will ease slightly into the low 30s and upper 20s beginning tomorrow, but the heat is expected to persist through the rest of the week. For tonight, expect partly cloudy skies with a risk of a thunderstorm early this evening. North winds at 20 kilometers an hour will become light later this evening, and the overnight low will be 18. Tomorrow we'll see mainly sunny skies to start with increasing cloudiness developing during the afternoon. Winds will become northwest at 20 kilometers an hour. The high will reach 29 with a humidex of 32 and a UV index of 9. And on Wednesday, it looks mostly cloudy with a high of 27. Get the latest forecast at your fingertips. 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
4: An orange heat warning remains in effect for the region. Hot and humid conditions continue with overnight temperatures staying unusually warm and not falling below 16 degrees. Daytime highs will ease slightly into the low 30s and upper 20s beginning tomorrow, but the heat is expected to persist through the rest of the week. For tonight, expect partly cloudy skies with a risk of a thunderstorm early this evening. North winds at 20 kilometers an hour will become light later this evening, and the overnight low will be 18. Tomorrow we'll see mainly sunny skies to start with increasing cloudiness developing during the afternoon. Winds will become northwest at 20 kilometers an hour. The high will reach 29 with a humidex of 32 and a UV index of 9. And on Wednesday, it looks mostly cloudy with a high of 27. Get the latest forecast at your fingertips. 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
2: An orange heat warning remains in effect for the region. Hot and humid conditions continue with overnight temperatures staying unusually warm and not falling below 16 degrees. Daytime highs will ease slightly into the low 30s and upper 20s beginning tomorrow, but the heat is expected to persist through the rest of the week. For tonight, expect partly cloudy skies with a risk of a thunderstorm early this evening. North winds at 20 kilometers an hour will become light later this evening, and the overnight low will be 18. Tomorrow we'll see mainly sunny skies to start with increasing cloudiness developing during the afternoon. Winds will become northwest at 20 kilometers an hour. The high will reach 29 with a humidex of 32 and a UV index of 9. And on Wednesday, it looks mostly cloudy with a high of 27. Get the latest forecast at your fingertips. 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
4: An orange heat warning remains in effect for the region. Hot and humid conditions continue with overnight temperatures staying unusually warm and not falling below 16 degrees. Daytime highs will ease slightly into the low 30s and upper 20s beginning tomorrow, but the heat is expected to persist through the rest of the week. For tonight, expect partly cloudy skies with a risk of a thunderstorm early this evening. North winds at 20 kilometers an hour will become light later this evening, and the overnight low will be 18. Tomorrow we'll see mainly sunny skies to start with increasing cloudiness developing during the afternoon. Winds will become northwest at 20 kilometers an hour. The high will reach 29 with a humidex of 32 and a UV index of 9. And on Wednesday, it looks mostly cloudy with a high of 27. Get the latest forecast at your fingertips. 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
1: An orange heat warning remains in effect for the region. Hot and humid conditions continue with overnight temperatures staying unusually warm and not falling below 16 degrees. Daytime highs will ease slightly into the low 30s and upper 20s beginning tomorrow, but the heat is expected to persist through the rest of the week. For tonight, expect partly cloudy skies with the risk of a thunderstorm early this evening. North winds at 20 kilometers an hour will become light later this evening, and the overnight low will be 18. Tomorrow we'll see mainly sunny skies to start with increasing cloudiness developing during the afternoon. Winds will become northwest at 20 kilometers an hour. The high will reach 29 with a humidex of 32 and a UV index of 9. And on Wednesday, it looks mostly cloudy with a high of 27. Get the latest forecast at your fingertips. 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
3: An orange heat warning remains in effect for the region. Hot and humid conditions continue with overnight temperatures staying unusually warm and not falling below 16 degrees. Daytime highs will ease slightly into the low 30s and upper 20s beginning tomorrow, but the heat is expected to persist through the rest of the week. For tonight, expect partly cloudy skies with a risk of a thunderstorm early this evening. North winds at 20 kilometers an hour will become light later this evening, and the overnight low will be 18. Tomorrow we'll see mainly sunny skies to start with increasing cloudiness developing during the afternoon. Winds will become northwest at 20 kilometers an hour. The high will reach 29 with a humidex of 32 and a UV index of 9. And on Wednesday, it looks mostly cloudy with a high of 27. Get the latest forecast at your fingertips. 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I'm Tristan Sokolowski.
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2: An orange heat warning remains in effect for the region as hot and humid conditions continue. While daytime temperatures will ease slightly over the next few days, warm overnight lows will provide little relief from the heat. Today we'll see mainly sunny skies through the morning with increasing cloudiness during the afternoon. Winds will become northwest at 20 kilometers an hour and the daytime high will reach 29, with the humidex making it feel more like 32 and the UV index will be 9. And tonight will be cloudy with a low of 17. Tomorrow will be cloudy with a high of 27. And Thursday brings periods of rain with a daytime high of 28. Stay weather ready. Stream us anytime, anywhere. 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
1: An orange heat warning remains in effect for the region as hot and humid conditions continue. While daytime temperatures will ease slightly over the next few days, warm overnight lows will provide little relief from the heat. Today we'll see mainly sunny skies through the morning with increasing cloudiness during the afternoon. Winds will become northwest at 20 kilometers an hour and the daytime high will reach 29, with the humidex making it feel more like 32 and the UV index will be 9. And tonight will be cloudy with a low of 17. Tomorrow will be cloudy with a high of 27. And Thursday brings periods of rain with a daytime high of 28. Stay weather ready, stream us anytime, anywhere, download our Portage online app. I'm Tristan Sokolowski.

0: 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I'm Justin Bieber.
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1: An orange heat warning remains in effect for the region as hot and humid conditions continue. While daytime temperatures will ease slightly over the next few days, warm overnight lows will provide little relief from the heat. Today we'll see mainly sunny skies through the morning with increasing cloudiness during the afternoon. Winds will become northwest at 20 kilometers an hour and the daytime high will reach 29, with the humidex making it feel more like 32 and the UV index will be 9. And tonight will be cloudy with a low of 17. Tomorrow will be cloudy with a high of 27. And Thursday brings periods of rain with a daytime high of 28. Stay weather ready. 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
2: An orange heat warning remains in effect for the region as hot and humid conditions continue. While daytime temperatures will ease slightly over the next few days, warm overnight lows will provide little relief from the heat. Today we'll see mainly sunny skies through the morning with increasing cloudiness during the afternoon. Winds will become northwest at 20 kilometers an hour and the daytime high will reach 29, with the humidex making it feel more like 32 and the UV index will be 9. And tonight will be cloudy with a low of 17. Tomorrow will be cloudy with a high of 27. And Thursday brings periods of rain with a daytime high of 28. Stay weather ready. Stream us anytime, anywhere. 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
2: An orange heat warning remains in effect for the region as hot and humid conditions continue. While daytime temperatures will ease slightly over the next few days, warm overnight lows will provide little relief from the heat. Today we'll see mainly sunny skies through the morning with increasing cloudiness during the afternoon. Winds will become northwest at 20 kilometers an hour and the daytime high will reach 29, with the humidex making it feel more like 32 and the UV index will be 9. And tonight will be cloudy with a low of 17. Tomorrow will be cloudy with a high of 27. And Thursday brings periods of rain with a daytime high of 28. Stay weather ready. Stream us anytime, anywhere. 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
1: An orange heat warning remains in effect for the region as hot and humid conditions continue. While daytime temperatures will ease slightly over the next few days, warm overnight lows will provide little relief from the heat. Today we'll see mainly sunny skies through the morning with increasing cloudiness during the afternoon. Winds will become northwest at 20 kilometers an hour and the daytime high will reach 29, with the humidex making it feel more like 32 and the UV index will be 9. And tonight will be cloudy with a low of 17. Tomorrow will be cloudy with a high of 27. And Thursday brings periods of rain with a daytime high of 28. Stay weather ready. Stream us anytime, anywhere. 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
1: An orange heat warning remains in effect for the region as hot and humid conditions continue. While daytime temperatures will ease slightly over the next few days, warm overnight lows will provide little relief from the heat. Today we'll see mainly sunny skies through the morning with increasing cloudiness during the afternoon. Winds will become northwest at 20 kilometers an hour and the daytime high will reach 29, with the humidex making it feel more like 32 and the UV index will be 9. And tonight will be cloudy with a low of 17. Tomorrow will be cloudy with a high of 27. And Thursday brings periods of rain with a daytime high of 28. Stay weather ready, stream us anytime, anywhere, download our Portage online app. I'm Tristan Sokolowski.
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2: An orange heat warning remains in effect for the region as hot and humid conditions continue. While daytime temperatures will ease slightly over the next few days, warm overnight lows will provide little relief from the heat. Today we'll see mainly sunny skies through the morning with increasing cloudiness during the afternoon. Winds will become northwest at 20 kilometers an hour and the daytime high will reach 29, with the humidex making it feel more like 32 and the UV index will be 9. And tonight will be cloudy with a low of 17. Tomorrow will be cloudy with a high of 27. And Thursday brings periods of rain with a daytime high of 28. Stay weather ready. Stream us anytime, anywhere. 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
2: An orange heat warning remains in effect for the region as hot and humid conditions continue. While daytime temperatures will ease slightly over the next few days, warm overnight lows will provide little relief from the heat. Today we'll see mainly sunny skies through the morning with increasing cloudiness during the afternoon. Winds will become northwest at 20 kilometers an hour and the daytime high will reach 29, with the humidex making it feel more like 32 and the UV index will be 9. And tonight will be cloudy with a low of 17. Tomorrow will be cloudy with a high of 27. And Thursday brings periods of rain with a daytime high of 28. Stay weather ready, stream us anytime, anywhere, download our Portage online app. I'm Tristan Sokolowski.
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0: You ever feel like you're the last one to know what's going on? 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
1: An orange heat warning remains in effect for the region as hot and humid conditions continue. While daytime temperatures will ease slightly over the next few days, warm overnight lows will provide little relief from the heat. Today we'll see mainly sunny skies through the morning with increasing cloudiness during the afternoon. Winds will become northwest at 20 kilometers an hour and the daytime high will reach 29, with the humidex making it feel more like 32 and the UV index will be 9. And tonight will be cloudy with a low of 17. Tomorrow will be cloudy with a high of 27. And Thursday brings periods of rain with a daytime high of 28. Stay weather ready, stream us anytime, anywhere, download our Portage Online app. I'm Tristan Sokolowski.
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0: What's up? I'm Justin Bieber. Is it too late now to say sorry?
1: How many days till I can see you again? 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

0: We know you're busy. You've got work, kids, hobbies, maybe a cat that thinks it's the boss. We get it. 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
1: An orange heat warning remains in effect for the region as hot and humid conditions continue. While daytime temperatures will ease slightly over the next few days, warm overnight lows will provide little relief from the heat. Today we'll see mainly sunny skies through the morning with increasing cloudiness during the afternoon. Winds will become northwest at 20 kilometers an hour and the daytime high will reach 29, with the humidex making it feel more like 32 and the UV index will be 9. And tonight will be cloudy with a low of 17. Tomorrow will be cloudy with a high of 27. And Thursday brings periods of rain with a daytime high of 28. Stay weather ready. Stream us anytime, anywhere. 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
2: An orange heat warning remains in effect for the region as hot and humid conditions continue. While daytime temperatures will ease slightly over the next few days, warm overnight lows will provide little relief from the heat. Today we'll see mainly sunny skies through the morning with increasing cloudiness during the afternoon. Winds will become northwest at 20 kilometers an hour and the daytime high will reach 29, with the humidex making it feel more like 32 and the UV index will be 9. And tonight will be cloudy with a low of 17. Tomorrow will be cloudy with a high of 27. And Thursday brings periods of rain with a daytime high of 28. Stay weather ready, stream us anytime, anywhere, download our Portage online app. I'm Tristan Sokolowski.
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1: We've got a high of 28 today with a mix of sun and cloud, and tomorrow and Thursday, it's going to bring the chance of rain. Good morning, I'm Mike Bloom. The Manitoba Agricultural Museum is adding another big attraction to this year's Threshermen's Reunion and Stampede. Executive Director Diane Kohler says they're excited for what's ahead.
2: To announce a new partnership with select shows, and the Midway is coming back to the Threshermen's Reunion and Stampede.
1: Organizers say the annual fundraiser will also feature the rodeo, heavy horse shows, heritage village, steam engines, and family activities. The annual MS Barbecue fundraiser returned to Portage the Prairie this weekend. The cooperative effort brought out a steady wave of local support, and organizer Gladys Green emphasizes how much the community means to her family.
3: Oh, it means everything. We couldn't do it without them. And the people coming out and supporting us year after year, and it's unreal.
1: Volunteers and local businesses pooled resources to assist regional patients, and the gathering continues to stand as a staple of prairie generosity. The Family Resource Center is saying farewell to Executive Director Melissa Morrison as she prepares to leave Portage la Prairie and move to Ontario with her family. Morrison spent more than 6 years helping expand programs, improve accessibility, and create new opportunities for local families. She says one of the most rewarding parts of the role was seeing the impact on the people who use the center's services.
4: Getting to create new systems and programs and experiences that in turn help families just have better days, have better weeks, perhaps even change the course of their family's trajectory has been really rewarding and a lot of fun.
1: Morrison adds she'll miss the people and the community connections she built during her time with the FRC. A guilty plea has been entered in the fatal Highway 26 collision that claimed the life of High Bluff's Kelly Verway. Court of King's bench records show the accused pleaded guilty to two counts while five other counts were stayed. A pre-sentence report and a GLADUR report have also been ordered before sentencing. The case stems from a three-vehicle collision on January the 15th of 2025, about 3 kilometers east of Portage la Prairie. RCMP say a stolen pickup truck crossed the center line, leading to a chain of events that resulted in the fatal crash. The victim from High Bluff was pronounced dead at the scene, and police later arrested James Lorne Hilton in Headingley after investigators determined he had left the scene. A sentencing date has not yet been set. The heat warning is coming to an end with more comfortable conditions expected across southern Manitoba. And Environment Canada says drier air will move in with today's high near 29 degrees and a humidex around 32. Showers are possible tomorrow and Thursday. Joe Massey has officially registered to seek another term on Portage la Prairie City Council, first elected in 2022. Massey says he wants to continue building on the city's momentum with major priorities including the water treatment plant expansion, the Southport Fieldhouse, and keeping the city financially strong. Your local news now. 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
1: Today's mainly sunny with increasing cloudiness this afternoon. High of 28. It'll feel like 34 with humidity. UV index will be 9 or very high, and tonight is mainly cloudy. Low of 17. Tomorrow's cloudy. Good chance of showers with a high of 25. Humidex 28. UV index down a bit, 6 or high. Tomorrow night is cloudy. Good chance of showers continues. Low of 16. Thursday is cloudy. A continued chance of showers with a high of 26. And Thursday night, showers, low of 18. And around the region, Brandon is mainly clear and 17. Winnipeg, also mainly clear. It's 18. And here in Portage la Prairie, it's mainly clear. Relative humidity is 95%. The temperature is 18. 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

0: Alex Warren, Fever Dream on the best songs, the best variety, Mix 96. Well, good Tuesday morning. Dana Grayson for Ryan Simpson. It has been a while. I hope everyone's summers are going well so far. Definitely been a warm set of days, but we enjoyed an overnight low of 18 degrees this past evening, cooling things off nicely. A mix of sun and cloud and 28 today. Your full forecast on the way in just a few moments. 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
4: Today's mainly sunny with increasing cloudiness this afternoon. High of 28. It'll feel like 34 with humidity. UV index will be 9 or very high, and tonight is mainly cloudy. Low of 17. Tomorrow's cloudy. Good chance of showers with a high of 25. Humidex 28. UV index down a bit. 6 or high. Tomorrow night is cloudy. Good chance of showers continues. Low of 16. Thursday is cloudy. A continued chance of showers with a high of 26. And Thursday night, showers. Low of 18. 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

It's Mix 96. Good morning. Dana Grace in with you for Ryan Simpson. That was Lady Gaga and Bruno Mars with Die With a Smile. We just heard your local forecast, a break today from what we've seen in that orange level heat warning that stuck around for a couple of days. It has come to an end, and today's high is 28 degrees. And man, you know you're into the summer months when 28 degrees is considered a bit of a break. Looks like the trend's going to continue into midweek with the highs in the mid to high 20s. Some rain and cloud cover on the way as well. And coming up, we've got your local sports update. But first, here's 21 Pilots and Stressed Out on Mix 96.

0: A throwback, 21 Pilots and Stressed Out here on Mix 96. Good morning to you. I'm Dana Grace. Let's have a look at the sports world. Baseball Manitoba, of course, handing out provincial championships over the very hot weekend, and local teams bringing home plenty of hardware. Portage earned the bronze medal in U13 Tier 2, and in U13 Tier 3, Portage captured the provincial championship, defeating the Balder, Glenborough, and Holland combined team in the final. Meanwhile, the Portage Padres are one win away from advancing in the Santa Clara Baseball League playoffs. The Padres rallied from a 10-1 deficit yesterday to top the Royals 11-10. Game two is tonight in Carberry. In the Manitoba Junior Baseball League, Pembina Valley hosts Winnipeg South tonight in the deciding game three of their first round playoff series. First pitch is at 7. The series tied at one game each. In the WNBA, the Toronto Tempo hosts the Washington Mystics at 6 o'clock. And tonight in Major League Baseball, the American League and National League meet in the 2026 MLB All-Star Game. The first pitch scheduled for 7 o'clock. And that's a look at your sports. Coming up, we've got Ariana Grande and Alex Sampson right here on Mix 96.
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Misery with Alex Sampson on Mix 96. A good Tuesday morning to you. Dana Grace in for Ryan Simpson. Just for this morning, he'll be back bright and early tomorrow. Your local news with Mike Bloom coming at the bottom of the hour. 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And do not forget about the PharmaSave Community Events Calendar. That's where you'll find details on everything that's going on in and around Portage. And remember, you can submit your events there. So if you've got something going on, get it posted so we can read about it right here on air.

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1: As the heat begins to wane this week, there's a chance of showers tomorrow and Thursday. Good morning, I'm Mike Bloom. The return of the Midway isn't the only reason organizers are excited for this year's Threshermen's Reunion and Stampede. Executive Director Diane Kohler says visitors will have plenty to see, including one event that has grown dramatically from last year.
2: I think I'm most excited about the Clydesdale show. So last year they only had 30 horses that participated in their show. This year there's over 90 horses coming.
1: Organizers say they'll have plenty of shade, cold drinks, and measures in place to help keep both guests and animals safe throughout the weekend. The grassroots initiative highlighted the strong spirit of giving across the region. Local residents gathered together to combat one of the highest global rates of multiple sclerosis. Portage Lisgar MP Brandon Leslie notes that the dedication of volunteers showcases the identity of the community.
3: Putting something together like this and making sure that people are well-fed with good quality products for local from our community, volunteers that come and spend their time in hot, beating down sun to try to raise funds just shows the type of people that we are.
1: The two-day initiative directly funded comprehensive care programs and essential medical research. Contributions continue online to support those navigating the daily impacts of the disease. After more than 6 years leading the Family Resource Center, Executive Director Melissa Morrison is reflecting on her time with the organization as she prepares to move out of province. During her time, Morrison helped rebrand the center, amalgamate with Recreate Opportunities for Kids, expand programming, and help launch the initial work that led to the community hub known as The Huddle. She says being a parent herself helped her understand what families need from community services.
4: When you're in the world of motherhood yourself and regularly connected to other moms and other parents, the list of things that people are looking for, especially right in community, they're pretty clear. We talk about them all the time. So just being able to be like, oh, we should share this more or do this more was really helpful, I think.
1: She adds she's excited for the next chapter, but will be watching the center's future work from afar. The man charged in the collision that killed Kelly Verwey has entered guilty pleas to two charges. The Court of King's Bench online registry shows five other counts have been stayed, while a pre-sentence report and a glad jury report have been ordered ahead of sentencing. The fatal collision was caused by James Hilton east of Portage la Prairie. According to RCMP, a westbound pickup truck crossed the center line, causing another driver to take evasive action before a third vehicle was struck. The victim died at the scene while another driver suffered non-life-threatening injuries. Court records now confirm the case has moved to the sentencing phase, although no date has yet been scheduled. Portage la Prairie was one of several Manitoba communities to set a July 12th temperature record, reaching 35.7 degrees. Meteorologist Terry Lang says the heat is typical for a prairie summer, but reminds people to drink plenty of water, seek shade, and check on those most vulnerable to the heat. Portage Councillor Joe Massey's highlighting his first term record as he seeks re-election. Massey points to paying down Stride Place debt, completing Saskatchewan Avenue improvements without a tax increase, expanding the road budget, and helping bring mammography services to Portage through the Hospital Foundation. Don't miss a beat. 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High of 28. It'll feel like 34 with humidity. UV index will be 9 or very high, and tonight is mainly cloudy. Low of 17. Tomorrow's cloudy. Good chance of showers with a high of 25. Humidex 28. UV index down a bit, 6 or high. Tomorrow night is cloudy. Good chance of showers continues. Low of 16. Thursday is cloudy. A continued chance of showers with a high of 26. And Thursday night, showers. Low of 18. Around the region, Brandon's mostly cloudy and 18, with Winnipeg partly cloudy and 18. Here in Portage, it's sunny. Humidity is 95%, and the temperature is 18. Stay ahead of the storm and stream us on demand. 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I'm Mike Bloom.
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Post Malone and Morgan Wallen. That one's called I Had Some Help. It's Mix 96, the best songs, the best variety. Dana Grace with you here. We just heard your news from Mike Bloom. We'll catch him again at the top of the hour. And speaking of the top of the hour, if you're doing a little summer cleanup and you've been holding on to some of those bigger items, a reminder that this week is your chance to get rid of them through the City of Portage la Prairie's free bulky waste pickup. It's happening all week on your regular garbage collection day. You can put those large items out. They do have to weigh less than 100 pounds, but you put those out on the curb for collection and they will be gone. Of note, if you're getting rid of an appliance that contains Freon, so your older fridges, that kind of thing, make sure that it's been serviced by a certified technician and properly tagged in order for that item to be picked up. So again, your garbage day is scheduled for this week, and on that day, you can look forward to those bigger items disappearing from the boulevard. Thank you to the City of Portage la Prairie. Here comes Tate McRae with it's Mix 96 coming up. Yet we've got your local weather forecast, and we'll hear from Tyler Shaw.

0: Tuesday morning on Mix 96. That was Tate McRae and Uh-Oh. Dana Grace in with you and your forecast on the way. The heat, of course, one of the main topics of conversation as we navigated a very hot weekend and start to the week. Record-breaking in some parts of the province. A bit of reprieve on the way, though. Cloudier conditions and potential for rain in the coming days. Mike Bloom has all those details next.
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6: Today's mainly sunny with increasing cloudiness this afternoon. High of 28. It'll feel like 34 with humidity. UV index will be 9 or very high, and tonight is mainly cloudy. Low of 17. Tomorrow's cloudy. Good chance of showers with a high of 25. Humidex 28. UV index down a bit, 6 or high. Tomorrow night is cloudy. Good chance of showers continues. Low of 16. Thursday is cloudy. A continued chance of showers with a high of 26. And Thursday night, showers, low of 18. Stay connected to local forecasts and stream us anywhere by downloading the Portage Online app. I'm Mike Bloom.
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1: That's Tyler Shaw and Run to You. Martin Garrix and Ed Sheeran teaming up for Repeat It. Before that, Dana Grace in for Ryan Simpson today. And no shortage of runs in the Santa Clara Baseball League playoffs last night. The Portage Padres pulled off a very dramatic comeback in game one of their best of three quarterfinal series. The Padres erased a 10-1 deficit, scored five runs in the bottom of the seventh to walk off the Royals 11-10. Chad Melnick, Ben Matthews, McCulley, and Ryan Barotti shared the pitching duties, with Barotti picking up the win. The victory gives Portage a 1-0 lead in the series. Game two goes tonight in Carberry.
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1: Get a high of 28 today with a mix of sun and cloud, and tomorrow and Thursday it's going to bring the chance of rain. Good morning, I'm Mike Bloom. The Manitoba Agricultural Museum is adding another big attraction to this year's Threshermen's Reunion and Stampede. Executive Director Diane Kohler says they're excited for what's ahead.
2: To announce a new partnership with select shows, and the Midway is coming back to the Threshermen's Reunion and Stampede.
1: Organizers say the annual fundraiser will also feature the rodeo, heavy horse shows, heritage village, steam engines, and family activities. The annual MS Barbecue fundraiser returned to Portage the Prairie this weekend. The cooperative effort brought out a steady wave of local support, and organizer Gladys Green emphasizes how much the community means to her family.
3: Oh, it means everything. We couldn't do it without them. And the people coming out and supporting us year after year, and it's unreal.
1: Volunteers and local businesses pooled resources to assist regional patients, and the gathering continues to stand as a staple of prairie generosity. The Family Resource Center is saying farewell to Executive Director Melissa Morrison as she prepares to leave Portage la Prairie and move to Ontario with her family. Morrison spent more than 6 years helping expand programs, improve accessibility, and create new opportunities for local families. She says one of the most rewarding parts of the role was seeing the impact on the people who use the center's services.
4: Getting to create new systems and programs and experiences that in turn help families just have better days, have better weeks, perhaps even change the course of their family's trajectory has been really rewarding and a lot of fun.
1: Morrison adds she'll miss the people and the community connections she built during her time with the FRC. A guilty plea has been entered in the fatal Highway 26 collision that claimed the life of High Bluff's Kelly Verway. Court of King's bench records show the accused pleaded guilty to two counts while five other counts were stayed. A pre-sentence report and a GLADUR report have also been ordered before sentencing. The case stems from a three-vehicle collision on January the 15th of 2025, about 3 kilometers east of Portage la Prairie. RCMP say a stolen pickup truck crossed the center line, leading to a chain of events that resulted in the fatal crash. The victim from High Bluff was pronounced dead at the scene, and police later arrested James Lorne Hilton in Headingley after investigators determined he had left the scene. A sentencing date has not yet been set. The heat warning is coming to an end with more comfortable conditions expected across southern Manitoba. And Environment Canada says drier air will move in with today's high near 29 degrees and a humidex around 32. Showers are possible tomorrow and Thursday. Joe Massey has officially registered to seek another term on Portage la Prairie City Council, first elected in 2022. Massey says he wants to continue building on the city's momentum with major priorities including the water treatment plant expansion, the Southport Fieldhouse, and keeping the city financially strong. Your local news now. 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
1: Today's mainly sunny with increasing cloudiness this afternoon. High of 28. It'll feel like 34 with humidity. UV index will be 9 or very high, and tonight is mainly cloudy. Low of 17. Tomorrow's cloudy. Good chance of showers with a high of 25. Humidex 28. UV index down a bit. 6 or high. Tomorrow night is cloudy. Good chance of showers continues. Low of 16. Thursday is cloudy. A continued chance of showers with a high of 26. And Thursday night, showers, low of 18. Around the region, Brandon's mostly cloudy and 18, with Winnipeg partly cloudy and 18. Here in Portage, it's sunny, humidity is 95%, and the temperature is 18. Stay ahead of the storm and stream us on demand. 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I'm Mike Bloom.
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0: Starting up the 7 o'clock hour with Somber and Homewrecker. Dana Grace with you here, and some busy summer weeks definitely underway. Kids camps running at full capacity around the city, anywhere that offered water features running at full capacity, as well as most of us looking to beat the heat. Lots to cover this hour here on Mix. We'll talk concerts in the park. What's next for our Celebrate Summer events crew? So please do stick around. Your forecast coming up next with Mike Bloom.
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10: Today's mainly sunny with increasing cloudiness this afternoon. High of 28. It'll feel like 34 with humidity. UV index will be 9 or very high, and tonight is mainly cloudy. Low of 17. Tomorrow's cloudy. Good chance of showers with a high of 25. Humidex 28. UV index down a bit, 6 or high. Tomorrow night is cloudy. Good chance of showers continues. Low of 16. Thursday is cloudy. A continued chance of showers with a high of 26. And Thursday night, showers, low of 18. 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

It's Messy on Mix 96, that one by Lola Young. Dana Grayson for Ryan Simpson this morning, and having a look at the community events calendar next week. The Young Fiddlers Evening for Concerts in the Park. Now, if you missed the last one, it was a great show, an awesome variety of performers. The event opened up with One Mic, One Plug. That's Peter Adams, Gabrielle Neuschwander, Bruce Cook, Gary Pearson, Roland Patnode. Fireball Paul was up next, and then closed with Linden Drive. They performed everything from La Bamba to Tragically Hip. Organizer Luann Anderson says about 300 people out for that event, which is great to see. The weather held up and the mosquitoes held off. And if you're looking to take in another great evening of entertainment next Thursday, that's July 23rd, Concert in the Park happening at Island Park at the Ukrainian Bandstand. Melissa St. Goddard, Morgan Grace, and Nick Messner for the Young Fiddlers Evening. Be sure to check it out.

0: Good Tuesday morning on the best songs, the best variety, Mix 96. I'm Dana Grace. That was Capital Cities with Safe and Sound. Folks marking themselves safe and sound from that orange level heat warning that has just wrapped up. Still looking pretty warm for today. Mainly sunny with increasing cloudiness this afternoon. The wind northwest at 20. The high at 28 today, but that humidex at 34 and the UV index at 9, which is very high. For the evening, some clouds to continue, the low expected at 17 degrees, and looking ahead to tomorrow, cloudy. A chance of showers, the high at 25 and the humidex at 28. So a break from the heat warning, but maybe the heat continuing as expected this time of year. Gracie Abrams coming up with Hit the Wall, Preston Pablo on the way. 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

Preston Pablo, because I do. Gracie Abrams in there too. Dana Grace in with you this morning. And a heads up, tomorrow is Camp Day at Tim Hortons. We'll be on location to celebrate Camp Day and help support youth through Tim Hortons Foundation's camps. We'll talk a bit more about that later on this morning. But for now, be sure to make some space in your day to treat yourself and, of course, contribute to a great cause. And while you're there, enter our Celebrate Summer with Dufresne Furniture Portage contest. Just fill out an entry ballot at our booth and you'll be entered for your chance to win that $7,000 Dufresne Furniture Portage gift card, plus plenty of other great prizes throughout the summer. We'll see you tomorrow, Tim Hortons Camp Day in Portage La Prairie.

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1: As the heat begins to wane this week, there's a chance of showers tomorrow and Thursday. Good morning, I'm Mike Bloom. The return of the Midway isn't the only reason organizers are excited for this year's Threshermen's Reunion and Stampede. Executive Director Diane Kohler says visitors will have plenty to see, including one event that has grown dramatically from last year.
2: I think I'm most excited about the Clydesdale show. So last year they only had 30 horses that participated in their show. This year there's over 90 horses coming.
1: Organizers say they'll have plenty of shade, cold drinks, and measures in place to help keep both guests and animals safe throughout the weekend. The grassroots initiative highlighted the strong spirit of giving across the region. Local residents gathered together to combat one of the highest global rates of multiple sclerosis. Portage Lisgar MP Brandon Leslie notes that the dedication of volunteers showcases the identity of the community.
3: Putting something together like this and making sure that people are well-fed with good quality products local from our community, volunteers that come and spend their time in hot, beating down sun to try to raise funds, just shows the type of people that we are.
1: The two-day initiative directly funded comprehensive care programs and essential medical research. Contributions continue online to support those navigating the daily impacts of the disease. After more than 6 years leading the Family Resource Center, Executive Director Melissa Morrison is reflecting on her time with the organization as she prepares to move out of province. During her time, Morrison helped rebrand the center, amalgamate with Recreate Opportunities for Kids, expand programming, and help launch the initial work that led to the community hub known as The Huddle. She says being a parent herself helped her understand what families need from community services.
4: When you're in the world of motherhood yourself and regularly connected to other moms and other parents, the list of things that people are looking for, especially right in community, they're pretty clear. We talk about them all the time. So just being able to be like, oh, we should share this more or do this more was really helpful, I think.
1: She adds she's excited for the next chapter, but will be watching the center's future work from afar. The man charged in the collision that killed Kelly Verwey has entered guilty pleas to two charges. The Court of King's Bench online registry shows five other counts have been stayed, while a pre-sentence report and a Gladue report have been ordered ahead of sentencing. The fatal collision was caused by James Hilton east of Portage la Prairie. According to RCMP, a westbound pickup truck crossed the center line, causing another driver to take evasive action before a third vehicle was struck. The victim died at the scene while another driver suffered non-life-threatening injuries. Court records now confirm the case has moved to the sentencing phase, although no date has yet been scheduled. Portage la Prairie was one of several Manitoba communities to set a July 12th temperature record, reaching 35.7 degrees. Meteorologist Terry Lang says the heat is typical for a prairie summer, but reminds people to drink plenty of water, seek shade, and check on those most vulnerable to the heat. Portage Councillor Joe Massey's highlighting his first term record as he seeks re-election. Massey points to paying down Stride Place debt, completing Saskatchewan Avenue improvements without a tax increase, expanding the road budget, and helping bring mammography services to Portage through the Hospital Foundation. Don't miss a beat. 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
1: Today's mainly sunny with increasing cloudiness this afternoon. High of 28. It'll feel like 34 with humidity. UV index will be 9 or very high, and tonight is mainly cloudy. Low of 17. Tomorrow's cloudy. Good chance of showers with a high of 25. Humidex 28. UV index down a bit, 6 or high. Tomorrow night is cloudy. Good chance of showers continues. Low of 16. Thursday is cloudy. A continued chance of showers with a high of 26. And Thursday night, showers, low of 18. Around the region, Brandon's partly cloudy and 18. Winnipeg is mainly sunny, 19. Here in Portage, it's partly cloudy. Relative humidity is 92%. The temperature is 19. Exclusive contests and personalized weather updates await. 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

You're listening to the best songs, the best variety, Mix 96. I'm Dana Grace, and that was Chapel Roan with Good Luck, Babe. We're catching you on the other side of your local news with Mike Bloom. He's in the newsroom for the week and back in with us at the top of the hour. Sitting at 19 degrees this morning and climbing to a high of 28 by the peak of the day, we are expecting temperatures under that 30-degree mark for the coming days. That is, if you don't count the Humidex. Then we are back up into the 30s for the weekend. The Manitoba Stampede on in Morris this weekend. And just like the Tim Hortons Camp Day tomorrow, our Celebrate Summer events crew will be on site there where you can enter for your chance at that $7,000 Dufresne Furniture gift card in Portage La Prairie. If you're not planning on heading out to Morris, you can catch us at all kinds of other events this summer. The Arburg Ag Fair also happening this weekend. The Austin Threshermen's Reunion next weekend. And looking way ahead, Quarry Days in Stonewall in mid-August. That's all before we announce our winner on August 29th. Here comes the weekend with Can't Feel My Face. It's Mix 96. Good morning.

0: Can't feel my face. It's the weekend on Mix 96. A good Tuesday morning to you. I'm Dana Grace, and a reminder from the city of Portage La Prairie, the water main flushing program continues this week. So from Sunday through to this Friday, crews are flushing water mains in the areas from 8th Street Southwest to 9th Street Southeast between Saskatchewan Avenue and Crescent Road. The work takes place overnight, so that's between 10 and 6. And water main flushing, of course, helps clear iron and calcium scale deposits from the system to maintain our water quality. What they ask is that residents not use hot water until running cold water taps first to clear any possible discoloration. So if you need more information on that, head on over to the city website. It is between 8th Street Southwest to 9th Street Southeast, between Saskatchewan Avenue and Crescent Road. And coming up next hour here on Mix 96, we're going to be joined by one of our city councilors with all the updates from last night's city council meeting. 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
4: Today's mainly sunny with increasing cloudiness this afternoon. High of 28. It'll feel like 34 with humidity. UV index will be 9 or very high, and tonight is mainly cloudy. Low of 17. Tomorrow's cloudy. Good chance of showers with a high of 25. Humidex 28. UV index down a bit, 6 or high. Tomorrow night is cloudy. Good chance of showers continues. Low of 16. Thursday is cloudy. A continued chance of showers with a high of 26. And Thursday night, showers, low of 18. Stay connected to local forecasts and stream us anywhere by downloading the Portage Online app. I'm Mike Bloom.
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0: It's Tuesday morning. Dana Grace in for Ryan Simpson. You just heard Con the Artist with Where's Your Girlfriend? Well, if you're at the Threshermen's reunion next weekend, she might just be on the Tilt-A-Whirl, the Manitoba Agriculture Museum, bringing back the midway for this year's Threshermen's reunion in Stampede in Austin, thanks to a new partnership with Select Shows. We're going to tell you when the rides open and what else visitors can expect at the event. That's coming up in our news with Mike Bloom at the top of the hour.
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1: We've got a high of 28 today with a mix of sun and cloud, and tomorrow and Thursday it's going to bring the chance of rain. Good morning, I'm Mike Bloom. The Manitoba Agricultural Museum is adding another big attraction to this year's Threshermen's Reunion and Stampede. Executive Director Diane Kohler says they're excited for what's ahead.
2: To announce a new partnership with Select Shows, and the Midway is coming back to the Threshermen's Reunion and Stampede.
1: Organizers say the annual fundraiser will also feature the rodeo, heavy horse shows, heritage village, steam engines, and family activities. The annual MS Barbecue fundraiser returned to Portage of Prairie this weekend. The cooperative effort brought out a steady wave of local support, and organizer Gladys Green emphasizes how much the community means to her family.
3: Oh, it means everything. We couldn't do it without them. And the people coming out and supporting us year after year, and it's unreal.
1: Volunteers and local businesses pooled resources to assist regional patients, and the gathering continues to stand as a staple of Prairie generosity. The Family Resource Center is saying farewell to Executive Director Melissa Morrison as she prepares to leave Portage la Prairie and move to Ontario with her family. Morrison spent more than 6 years helping expand programs, improve accessibility, and create new opportunities for local families. She says one of the most rewarding parts of the role was seeing the impact on the people who use the center's services.
4: Getting to create new systems and programs and experiences that in turn help families just have better days, have better weeks, perhaps even change the course of their family's trajectory has been really rewarding and a lot of fun.
1: Morrison adds she'll miss the people and the community connections she built during her time with the FRC. A guilty plea has been entered in the fatal Highway 26 collision that claimed the life of High Bluff's Kelly Verway. Court of King's bench records show the accused pleaded guilty to 2 counts while 5 other counts were stayed. A pre-sentence report and a GLADIA report have also been ordered before sentencing. The case stems from a 3-vehicle collision on January the 15th of 2025, about 3 kilometers east of Portage la Prairie. RCMP say a stolen pickup truck crossed the center line, leading to a chain of events that resulted in the fatal crash. The victim from High Bluff was pronounced dead at the scene, and police later arrested James Lorne Hilton in Headingley after investigators determined he had left the scene. A sentencing date has not yet been set. The heat warning is coming to an end with more comfortable conditions expected across southern Manitoba. And Environment Canada says drier air will move in with today's high near 29 degrees and a humidex around 32. Showers are possible tomorrow and Thursday. Joe Massey has officially registered to seek another term on Portage la Prairie City Council, first elected in 2022. Massey says he wants to continue building on the city's momentum with major priorities including the water treatment plant expansion, the Southport Fieldhouse, and keeping the city financially strong. Your local news now. Download the Portage Online app.
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1: Today's mainly sunny with increasing cloudiness this afternoon. High of 28. It'll feel like 34 with humidity. UV index will be 9 or very high, and tonight is mainly cloudy. Low of 17. Tomorrow's cloudy. Good chance of showers with a high of 25. Humidex 28. UV index down a bit, 6 or high. Tomorrow night is cloudy. Good chance of showers continues. Low of 16. Thursday is cloudy. A continued chance of showers with a high of 26. And Thursday night, showers. Low of 18. Around the region, Brandon's partly cloudy and 18. Winnipeg is mainly sunny, 19. Here in Portage, it's partly cloudy. Relative humidity is 92%. The temperature is 19. Exclusive contests and personalized weather updates await. 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

0: Starting up our 8 o'clock hour with Zara Larsson and Midnight Sun here on Mix 96. Lots to cover this hour. We'll have a look at the PharmaSave events calendar. Even midweek, plenty going on in and around the community and lots to plan for, too. One of our city councilors in a little bit later on to update us on the most recent council meeting last night. And of course, great music to get your morning going. Sabrina Carpenter up after your weather update.
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6: Today's mainly sunny with increasing cloudiness this afternoon. High of 28. It'll feel like 34 with humidity. UV index will be 9 or very high, and tonight is mainly cloudy. Low of 17. Tomorrow's cloudy. Good chance of showers with a high of 25. Humidex 28. UV index down a bit, 6 or high. Tomorrow night is cloudy. Good chance of showers continues. Low of 16. Thursday is cloudy. A continued chance of showers with a high of 26. And Thursday night, showers, low of 18. 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
7: Hey guys, it's Tate McCray.

Sabrina Carpenter, please, please, please, here on Mix 96. I'm Dana Grace for Ryan Simpson this morning, and it has been a while since I've been in. Hopefully everyone's summer off to a great start, and no shortage of things to do and enjoy in the community. Looking at the PharmaSave events calendar, today is no exception to that. On the practical side of things, the City of Portage's Bulky Waste Pickup Week is on, so if it's your regular garbage day, get those big items out to the curb and watch them disappear. This is a free service. It happens four times a year. And keeping on the city note, as we mentioned earlier, water main flushing is underway. If it is in your area, you're going to want to run your cold water taps to flush out any discoloration before using your hot water. Now let's get over to the fun stuff. Go Girls Healthy Bodies, Healthy Minds is looking for participants. It's an interactive group for girls aged 12 to 14, covering topics like physical fitness, balanced eating, team building, body image. It is very activity-based. And it's running July 20th to 24th from 10 a.m. until 3 p.m. There is some flexibility there. Early and late drop-offs and pickups can be arranged. Rides can also be arranged. So no cost to the youth, thanks to the Community Foundation of Portage and District. Youth may be required to bring lunch a few of those days. If you're interested in registering, contact Dawn Fraze at Big Brothers Big Sisters. Also on, the 48th annual summer book sale happening at the Portage Regional Library. Thousands of books, magazines, movies, music, and more. So be sure to go have a look through that. And for later on this afternoon, basketball happening at Coco Platt's Rec Center from 1:30 till 3:30, brought to you by Huddle. It is for ages 12 to 18. 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

0: That's Imagine Dragons with Believer here on Mix 96. Dana Grace in for Ryan Simpson and joined by another Ryan, Ryan Espy. He's our Community Services Committee City Councilor and here to talk about last night's City Council meeting. Ryan, thank you so much for making it out this morning.
1: You're very welcome. Thanks for having me.
0: Yeah, and comparably, like to yesterday morning, the morning before, feeling cooler outside to you.
1: It's a little bit more tolerable this morning for sure.
0: I was having a good laugh. You know, we're in mid-summer season when 28 degrees is what we consider to be reasonable.
1: Yeah, that's an amazing thought. And just a few weeks ago, we were begging for some sunshine and we got it. And boy, did it come.
0: Oh, man. The collective call was definitely received by Mother Nature. Things leveling up out a bit for the next few days. Some clouds and rain on the way. But speaking of mid-summertime, it's a little bit quieter on the city front. You explained that we're down to about one meeting a month for the summer. But of course, business was attended to last night. What's on your list for things we want folks to know about?
1: It certainly was. We kicked off the council meeting with a couple of public hearings. One of them, pretty easy, simply a variance for a front yard requirement for somebody's deck, which passed no problem. The second one did create a little bit of debate because it was an application that had been previously denied a couple years earlier. And we talked about a secondary suite where someone was going to convert a garage into an actual living quarters for a family member. And that is allowed within the city. And there are requirements. One of those requirements, and probably the main reason it was denied, is that the owner of the property did not live in the primary dwelling. And that is one of the requirements. But if you are interested in creating a secondary living quarters for a family member in the future, there is a process to do that in our city bylaws.
0: Yeah, and my understanding is, you know, in all of the things that the city does to kind of manage and bring order to the things we do, the best thing to do if you're looking to make changes to your property is check in with the city first and get a sense of, you know, what regulations and recommendations are in place.
1: Your first step should always be the planning district when you're looking to make any changes to your property.
0: Right. And I know we've talked about deck variances, secondary suites. Also on the list for that meeting was some land leases. What happened there?
1: The city actually owns a number of pieces of agricultural zoned property. And every couple of years, we redo the leases on those properties. And the requirement is that it remains for ag use. So this is one that was tabled from the last meeting and came back up tonight where someone wanted to use it for something other than that. Unfortunately, we decided not to go with that particular bidder. And we assigned all of those leases last night to farmers in the area that will continue to use it for ag purposes until the city deems that they need that land for something else.
0: Sounds good. What else is on that list there?
1: We extended the contract for Portage and District Recycling, Inc. to provide those services for one more year. And in that vein, we are actually in the middle of our bulky yard waste pickup cycle. So July 13th to 17th. So on right now, if you have large amounts of trash that you need to get rid of, you can place it on the curb on your regular garbage pickup day next to your bin, but not to interfere with your bin. As long as it's bagged and under 100 pounds, it will be taken away.
0: Okay, yeah, you know, when I've been talking about that this morning, I kind of had in mind just the bigger items, like if you were to put a old dishwasher out there or something like that, but certainly that makes sense if you were wanting to do a few larger bags or like a containment of some larger items, so long as it's under that 100-pound limit. And then, of course, we were mentioning this morning, anything that's containing Freon is going to need a special examination and a certificate, almost easier to get rid of those things through other channels. Really old fridges.
1: those are a bit of a different animal. You have to get some things done to those before you can just take them out to landfill.
0: Certainly. And, you know, there's been lots of positive response from the community about this new method of picking up the larger items, right? I remember the old system where you'd have to go and purchase a ticket and you'd sort of put it out. And this just feels like, yeah, four times a year, it's magic. You put something big and bulky out there and it's going to disappear along with your garbage four times a year.
1: Yeah, it just goes away like magic.
0: And a very important point there in making sure that distance exists between your actual garbage receptacle and and the bulky item, because I understand those are picked up using almost a GPS system or whatever system they use to ensure they have access to those pieces.
1: Well, those large bins, they actually have a specialized truck that comes and the arms come out and they grab it. So if anything is like leaning up against those or interfering with those, they just can't grab that bin and empty it. So just to make sure there is a little bit of distance between whatever else you're putting out there, or distance between that and a parked car, of course.
0: Definitely. Well, folks, keep an eye on your regular garbage day. And if you have anything big and bulky that you are looking to see disappear from your curb, well, this week is your week. Ryan, you mentioned some good things happening with the PCRC.
1: Well, there's always good things happening with the PCRC, but one thing in particular is the graffiti program that's currently going. And it is a free service they provide. They will paint over graffiti, or in some cases, use different things to remove it. But this is on a report basis. So if you see something, call the PCRC, let them know, and they will take it from there.
0: Excellent. So again, out to all of our citizens, if you do see some markings out in our community, get a hold of the PCRC. They're pretty easy to find and get a hold of. And what a great service to offer in this community.
1: Absolutely.
0: Wonderful. Well, again, I think that you mentioned one meeting a month, so we won't be hearing back from you guys until August. Is that accurate?
1: That is correct, unless there is the off chance that the mayor calls a special meeting for something, but I don't know of anything coming up that would require that.
0: Hopefully, hopefully not in the negative sense, but if there was something very exciting, we would, of course, love to hear from you. And for our listeners out there, if you are interested in learning more about your municipal politics, what's going on with the city, I know that you guys post these meetings on YouTube. You can watch them on cable television. And of course, the minutes are available on the website, transparency being a huge priority for the city of Portage.
1: Absolutely. And speaking of that, it is that time where candidates are going to start to announce their candidacy. So if you're thinking of running for city council, go down to City Hall and pick up your package.
0: Yeah, get a sense of the process. Yeah. Some exciting times in our future. Well, Councillor SB Kent, thank you enough for making time for us this morning. Anything to say before I let you go?
1: Oh, just I hope everyone has a great summer and stay cool out there.
0: Stay cool is right. 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
2: As the heat begins to wane this week, there's a chance of showers tomorrow and Thursday. Good morning, I'm Mike Bloom. The return of the Midway isn't the only reason organizers are excited for this year's Threshermen's Reunion and Stampede. Executive Director Diane Kohler says visitors will have plenty to see, including one event that has grown dramatically from last year.
3: I think I'm most excited about the Clydesdale show. So last year they only had 30 horses that participated in their show. This year, so there's over 90 horses coming.
2: Organizers say they'll have plenty of shade, cold drinks, and measures in place to help keep both guests and animals safe throughout the weekend. The grassroots initiative highlighted the strong spirit of giving across the region. Local residents gathered together to combat one of the highest global rates of multiple sclerosis. Portage Lisgar MP Brandon Leslie notes that the dedication of volunteers showcases the identity of the community.
4: Putting something together like this and making sure that people are well-fed with good quality products from local from our community, volunteers that come and spend their time in hot, beating down sun to try to raise funds just shows the type of people that we are.
2: The two-day initiative directly funded comprehensive care programs and essential medical research. Contributions continue online to support those navigating the daily impacts of the disease. After more than 6 years leading the Family Resource Center, Executive Director Melissa Morrison is reflecting on her time with the organization as she prepares to move out of province. During her time, Morrison helped rebrand the center, amalgamate with Recreate Opportunities for Kids, expand programming, and help launch the initial work that led to the community hub known as The Huddle. She says being a parent herself helped her understand what families need from community services.
5: When you're in the world of motherhood yourself and regularly connected to other moms and other parents, the list of things that people are looking for, especially right in community, they're pretty clear. We talk about them all the time. So just being able to be like, oh, we should share this more or do this more was really helpful, I think.
2: She adds she's excited for the next chapter, but we'll be watching the center's future work from afar. The man charged in the collision that killed Kelly Verwey has entered guilty pleas to two charges. The Court of King's Bench online registry shows five other counts have been stayed while a pre-sentence report and a glad jury report have been ordered ahead of sentencing. The fatal collision was caused by James Hilton east of Portage la Prairie. According to RCMP, a westbound pickup truck crossed the center line, causing another driver to take evasive action before a third vehicle was struck. The victim died at the scene while another driver suffered non-life-threatening injuries. Court records now confirm the case has moved to the sentencing phase, although no date has yet been scheduled. Portage la Prairie was one of several Manitoba communities to set a July 12th temperature record, reaching 35.7 degrees. Meteorologist Terry Lang says the heat is typical for a prairie summer, but reminds people to drink plenty of water, seek shade, and check on those most vulnerable to the heat. Portage Councillor Joe Massey's highlighting his first term record as he seeks re-election. Massey points to paying down Stride Place debt, completing Saskatchewan Avenue improvements without a tax increase, expanding the road budget, and helping bring mammography services to Portage through the Hospital Foundation. Don't miss a beat. 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
2: Today's mainly sunny with increasing cloudiness this afternoon. High of 28. It'll feel like 34 with humidity. UV index will be 9 or very high, and tonight is mainly cloudy. Low of 17. Tomorrow's cloudy. Good chance of showers with a high of 25. Humidex 28. UV index down a bit, 6 or high. Tomorrow night is cloudy. Good chance of showers continues. Low of 16. Thursday is cloudy. A continued chance of showers with a high of 26. And Thursday night, showers, low of 18. Around the region, Brandon is mostly cloudy and 21. Winnipeg, partly cloudy and 21. And here in Portage, it's mainly sunny. Relative humidity, 77%. The temperature is 22 with a humidex level of 27. Sun or storm, find the area's official forecast through the Portage Online app. I'm Mike Bloom.
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0: Warming up this morning with Ed Sheeran and Azizam, Dana Grace in with you. Hopefully your Tuesday going well so far. Alessia Cara coming up next with here, and I'll be back with a sports update.
1: I guess for now you've got the last laugh.

0: That's Alessia Cara and here, and I'm Dana Grace. Let's have a look in the sports world. Baseball Manitoba handed out provincial championships over the warm weekend, and some local teams brought home plenty of hardware. Portage earned the bronze medal in the U13 Tier 2 category, and in the U13 Tier 3 category, Portage captured the provincial championship, defeating the Balder, Glenboro, and Holland combined team in the final. Meanwhile, the Portage Padres are one win away from advancing in the Santa Clara Baseball League playoffs. They rallied from a 10-1 deficit to top the Royals 11-10. Game 2 tonight in Carberry. In the Manitoba Junior Baseball League, Pembina Valley hosts Winnipeg South tonight in the deciding Game 3 of their first-round playoff series. First pitch is at 7 o'clock. In the WNBA, the Toronto Tempo hosts the Washington Mystics at 6 o'clock. And tonight in Major League Baseball, the American League and National League meet in the 2026 MLB All-Star Game. First pitch scheduled for 7 o'clock. That's your sports update. Your forecast is next.
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6: Today's mainly sunny with increasing cloudiness this afternoon. High of 28. It'll feel like 34 with humidity. UV index will be 9 or very high, and tonight is mainly cloudy. Low of 17. Tomorrow's cloudy, good chance of showers with a high of 25. Humidex 28, UV index down a bit, 6 or high. Tomorrow night is cloudy, good chance of showers continues, low of 16. Thursday is cloudy, a continued chance of showers with a high of 26. And Thursday night, showers, low of 18. 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

0: Getting close to closing out the 8 o'clock hour here on Mix 96. I'm Dana Grace, and that was Felix Cartel with The Way. We had Olivia Dean in there, as well as your local weather forecast. A high of 28 degrees today. And yeah, that does it for me today. It's been great spending the morning with you here on Mix. Brittany Boschman stepping in to get you through till noon.
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1: We've got a high of 28 today with a mix of sun and cloud, and tomorrow and Thursday, it's going to bring the chance of rain. Good morning, I'm Mike Bloom. The Manitoba Agricultural Museum is adding another big attraction to this year's Threshermen's Reunion and Stampede. Executive Director Diane Kohler says they're excited for what's ahead.
2: To announce a new partnership with select shows, and the Midway is coming back to the Threshermen's Reunion and Stampede.
1: Organizers say the annual fundraiser will also feature the rodeo, heavy horse shows, heritage village, steam engines, and family activities. The annual MS Barbecue fundraiser returned to Portage the Prairie this weekend. The cooperative effort brought out a steady wave of local support, and organizer Gladys Green emphasizes how much the community means to her family.
3: Well, it means everything. We couldn't do it without them. And the people coming out and supporting us year after year, and it's unreal.
1: Volunteers and local businesses pooled resources to assist regional patients, and the gathering continues to stand as a staple of prairie generosity. The Family Resource Center is saying farewell to Executive Director Melissa Morrison as she prepares to leave Portage la Prairie and move to Ontario with her family. Morrison spent more than 6 years helping expand programs, improve accessibility, and create new opportunities for local families. She says one of the most rewarding parts of the role was seeing the impact on the people who use the center's services.
4: Getting to create new systems and programs and experiences that in turn help families just have better days, have better weeks, perhaps even change the course of their family's trajectory has been really rewarding and a lot of fun.
1: Morrison adds she'll miss the people and the community connection she built during her time with the FRC. A guilty plea has been entered in the fatal Highway 26 collision that claimed the life of High Bluff's Kelly Verwey. Court of King's bench records show the accused pleaded guilty to two counts while five other counts were stayed. A pre-sentence report and a GLADUR report have also been ordered before sentencing. The case stems from a three-vehicle collision on January the 15th of 2025, about 3 kilometers east of Portage la Prairie. RCMP say a stolen pickup truck crossed the center line, leading to a chain of events that resulted in the fatal crash. The victim from High Bluff was pronounced dead at the scene, and police later arrested James Lorne Hilton in Headingley after investigators determined he had left the scene. A sentencing date has not yet been set. The heat warning is coming to an end with more comfortable conditions expected across southern Manitoba, and Environment Canada says drier air will move in with today's high near 29 degrees and a humidex around 32. Showers are possible tomorrow and Thursday. Joe Massey has officially registered to seek another term on Portage la Prairie City Council, first elected in 2022. Massey says he wants to continue building on the city's momentum with major priorities including the water treatment plant expansion, the Southport Fieldhouse, and keeping the city financially strong. Your local news now. 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High of 28. It'll feel like 34 with humidity. UV index will be 9 or very high, and tonight is mainly cloudy, low of 17. Tomorrow's cloudy, good chance of showers with a high of 25, humidex 28, UV index down a bit, 6 or high. Tomorrow night is cloudy, good chance of showers continues, low of 16. Thursday is cloudy, a continued chance of showers with a high of 26, and Thursday night, showers, low of 18. Around the region, Brandon is mostly cloudy and 21. Winnipeg, partly cloudy and 21. And here in Portage, it's mainly sunny. Relative humidity, 77%. The temperature is 22 with a humidex level of 27. Sun or storm, find the area's official forecast through the Portage Online app. I'm Mike Bloom.
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opinions, nothing but words, but it don't make a difference. Only care about yours. We could be in the Arctic, at the edge of the earth.

You and me, Cameron Wickholm on Country 93. Brittany Boschman here with you. Good morning. And currently in Portage, just after 9, 22 degrees. Now today, mainly sunny, increasing cloudiness this afternoon, wind becoming northwest 20. And high of 28 with the Humidex 34. And that UV index is going to be 9 or very high. So you're going to want to throw the sunscreen on and drink plenty of water today. Tonight, mainly cloudy, wind northwest 20, becoming light this evening and a low of 17. Tomorrow, cloudy with 60% chance of showers and a high of 25 with the Humidex 28. Now the UV index is going to be at 6 or high. Tomorrow night, cloudy with 60% chance of showers and a low of 16.

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2: Today's mainly sunny with increasing cloudiness this afternoon. High of 28. It'll feel like 34 with humidity. UV index will be 9 or very high, and tonight is mainly cloudy. Low of 17. Tomorrow's cloudy. Good chance of showers with a high of 25. Humidex 28. UV index down a bit. 6 or high. Tomorrow night is cloudy. Good chance of showers continues. Low of 16. Thursday is cloudy. A continued chance of showers with a high of 26. And Thursday night, showers, low of 18. Stay connected to local forecasts and stream us anywhere by downloading the Portage Online app. I'm Mike Bloom.
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0: Elijah Woods on Mix 96. Well, tomorrow is Tim Hortons Camp Day, one of those days where your morning coffee can do a whole lot more than just wake you up. 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So if you're planning to make a coffee run tomorrow, it's the perfect excuse to stop by, grab your favorite coffee, pick one up for the coworkers, or treat the entire office, or treat yourself to an extra iced coffee in the afternoon. Every cup helps give a young person the chance to attend camp and experience opportunities that can truly change their lives. Now, it's a simple way to make a real difference. So remember, tomorrow, stop by your local Tim Hortons, enjoy your favorite coffee, and know that every sip is helping change lives. Now, tomorrow, we're going to be live on location from 7 to 10 at the downtown Tim Hortons. So make sure you go by, stop by, say hi, and say hi to Ryan Simpson. He'll be there. And then Matt Schroeder, our summer events reporter, is also going to be there. So stop by and grab a coffee, because every little bit is helping a youth go to a Tim Hortons Foundation camp.
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4: Today's mainly sunny with increasing cloudiness this afternoon. High of 28. It'll feel like 34 with humidity. UV index will be 9 or very high, and tonight is mainly cloudy. Low of 17. Tomorrow's cloudy. Good chance of showers with a high of 25. Humidex 28, UV index down a bit, 6 or high. Tomorrow night is cloudy. Good chance of showers continues. Low of 16. Thursday is cloudy. A continued chance of showers with a high of 26. And Thursday night, showers. Low of 18. 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

0: 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Well, it's shaping up to be another really beauty of a week here in Portage. So if you're looking for ways to stay cool, I've got a few ideas. First things first, keep that water bottle close by. Staying hydrated is a must. And if you can save the yard work for early in the morning or later in the evening when it's not quite so hot outside, that would be awesome. Need to cool off? Take the kids over to the McCain's Interactive Fountain because it's completely free, or head to Splash Island for a refreshing dip. But if you'd rather stay indoors, it's the perfect excuse to catch a movie or treat yourself to an ice cream. Maybe make an ice cream bar with the kids. That's always fun. And don't forget, check in on your neighbors, especially seniors or anyone without air conditioning, and make sure your pets have plenty of fresh water and a shady spot to relax. So stay cool, take it easy, and we'll get through this heat wave together.
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1: I'm in our favorite part of autumn, where the leaves don't know what color they wanna be. 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
1: As the heat begins to wane this week, there's a chance of showers tomorrow and Thursday. Good morning, I'm Mike Bloom. Emergency crews responded to a serious incident at a railway crossing west of Portage la Prairie this morning. Police, firefighters, and paramedics were dispatched to the crossing near the Portage Diversion at about 8 a.m. at 40 Road West, north of the Trans-Canada, with several emergency vehicles converging on the scene. CN Rail personnel also arrived shortly thereafter. Stay posted for updates when they become available. The return of the Midway isn't the only reason organizers are excited for this year's Threshermen's Reunion and Stampede. Executive Director Diane Kohler says visitors will have plenty to see, including one event that has grown dramatically from last year.
2: I think I'm most excited about the Clydesdale show. So last year they only had 30 horses that participated in their show. This year there's over 90 horses coming.
1: Organizers say they'll have plenty of shade, cold drinks, and measures in place to help keep both guests and animals safe throughout the weekend. The grassroots initiative highlighted the strong spirit of giving across the region. Local residents gathered together to combat one of the highest global rates of multiple sclerosis. Portage Lisgar MP Brandon Leslie notes that the dedication of volunteers showcases the identity of the community.
3: Putting something together like this and making sure that people are well-fed with good quality products for local from our community, volunteers that come and spend their time in hot, beating down sun to try to raise funds just shows the type of people that we are.
1: The two-day initiative directly funded comprehensive care programs and essential medical research. Contributions continue online to support those navigating the daily impacts of the disease. After more than 6 years leading the Family Resource Center, Executive Director Melissa Morrison is reflecting on her time with the organization as she prepares to move out of province. During her time, Morrison helped rebrand the center, amalgamate with Recreate Opportunities for Kids, expand programming, and help launch the initial work that led to the community hub known as The Huddle. She says being a parent herself helped her understand what families need from community services.
4: When you're in the world of motherhood yourself and regularly connected to other moms and other parents, the list of things that people are looking for, especially right in community, they're pretty clear. We talk about them all the time. So just being able to be like, oh, we should share this more or do this more was really helpful, I think.
1: She adds she's excited for the next chapter, but we'll be watching the center's future work from afar. The man charged in the collision that killed Kelly Verwey has entered guilty pleas to two charges. The Court of King's Bench online registry shows five other counts have been stayed while a pre-sentence report and a Gladue report have been ordered ahead of sentencing. The fatal collision was caused by James Hilton east of Portage la Prairie. According to RCMP, a westbound pickup truck crossed the center line, causing another driver to take evasive action before a third vehicle was struck. The victim died at the scene while another driver suffered non-life-threatening injuries. Court records now confirm the case has moved to the sentencing phase, although no date has yet been scheduled. Portage la Prairie was one of several Manitoba communities to set a July 12th temperature record, reaching 35.7 degrees. Meteorologist Terry Lang says the heat is typical for a prairie summer, but reminds people to drink plenty of water, seek shade, and check on those most vulnerable to the heat. Portage Councillor Joe Massey's highlighting his first term record as he seeks re-election. Massey points to paying down Stride Place debt, completing Saskatchewan Avenue improvements without a tax increase, expanding the road budget, and helping bring mammography services to Portage through the Hospital Foundation. Don't miss a beat. 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
1: Today's mainly sunny with increasing cloudiness this afternoon. High of 28. It'll feel like 34 with humidity. UV index will be 9 or very high, and tonight is mainly cloudy. Low of 17. Tomorrow's cloudy. Good chance of showers with a high of 25. Humidex 28. UV index down a bit, 6 or high. Tomorrow night is cloudy. Good chance of showers continues. Low of 16. Thursday is cloudy. A continued chance of showers with a high of 26. And Thursday night, showers. Low of 18. Around the region, Brandon is mostly cloudy and 21. Winnipeg mainly sunny and 24. Here in Portage, it's mostly cloudy. Relative humidity 64%. Temperature's 23 and the humidex is 28. Exclusive contests and personalized weather updates await. 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I'm Mike Bloom.
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Edge of the Earth, the beaches on Mix 96. Just after 10, 24 degrees. Today, mainly sunny. Increasing cloudiness this afternoon. Wind becoming northwest at 20 kilometers and a high of 28. With the humidex going to feel like 34. UV index is going to be 9 or very high. Now, tonight, mainly cloudy. Wind northwest 20, becoming light this evening and a low of 17. Tomorrow, 25. Cloudy with 60% chance of showers. With the humidex going to feel like 28. UV index is going to be 6 or high. Tomorrow night, cloudy with 60% chance of showers and a low of 16. 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
3: Today's mainly sunny with increasing cloudiness this afternoon. High of 28. It'll feel like 34 with humidity. UV index will be 9 or very high, and tonight is mainly cloudy. Low of 17. Tomorrow's cloudy. Good chance of showers with a high of 25. Humidex 28. UV index down a bit. 6 or high. Tomorrow night is cloudy. Good chance of showers continues. Low of 16. Thursday is cloudy. A continued chance of showers with a high of 26. And Thursday night, showers. Low of 18. 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

on Mix 96. Well, summer's officially on and we're hitting the road with Celebrate Summer, brought to you by Dufresne Furniture Portage. Now, all season long, you'll find us at fairs, festivals, barbecues, concerts, rodeos, and community events all across our region. And if you're wondering where we're headed next, just keep listening right here on Mix 96 or check out the schedule online. And make sure you stop by and say hi when you see us live on location, because every event is another chance to enter for some incredible prizes. Now, everyone who enters gets added to our end of summer prize list, where one lucky winner is going to take home a massive $7,000 living room package from Dufresne Furniture Portage. Plus, there are plenty of other prizes up for grabs throughout the summer, thanks to our great partners at Blue Moon Water, Dependable Propane, Smitty's Family Restaurant, and Interlake Auto and Tractor Parts. Now, we're celebrating summer all season long, and we can't wait to see you out there. And tomorrow, we are live on location at Tim Hortons downtown for Tim Hortons Camp Day. And also, we are also at the Aarberg Fair this weekend. So make sure you head on by and say hello. Fever Dream, Alex Mora and Mix 96.

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5: Today's mainly sunny with increasing cloudiness this afternoon. High of 28. It'll feel like 34 with humidity. UV index will be 9 or very high, and tonight is mainly cloudy. Low of 17. Tomorrow's cloudy. Good chance of showers with a high of 25. Humidex 28. UV index down a bit. 6 or high. Tomorrow night is cloudy. Good chance of showers continues. Low of 16. Thursday is cloudy. A continued chance of showers with a high of 26. And Thursday night, showers, low of 18. Stay connected to local forecasts and stream us anywhere by downloading the Portage Online app. I'm Mike Bloom.
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1: We've got a high of 28 today with a mix of sun and cloud, and tomorrow and Thursday, it's going to bring the chance of rain. Good morning, I'm Mike Bloom. Emergency crews responded to a serious incident at a railway crossing west of Portage Prairie this morning. Police, firefighters, and paramedics were dispatched to the crossing near the Portage Diversion at about 8 a.m. at 40 Road West, north of the Trans-Canada, with several emergency vehicles converging on the scene. CN Rail personnel also arrived shortly thereafter. Stay posted for updates when they become available. The Manitoba Agricultural Museum is adding another big attraction to this year's Threshermen's Reunion and Stampede. Executive Director Diane Kohler says they're excited for what's ahead.
2: To announce a new partnership with Select Shows, and the Midway is coming back to the Threshermen's Reunion and Stampede.
1: Organizers say the annual fundraiser will also feature the rodeo, heavy horse shows, heritage village, steam engines, and family activities. The annual MS Barbecue fundraiser returned to Portage Prairie this weekend. The cooperative effort brought out a steady wave of local support, and organizer Gladys Green emphasizes how much the community means to her family.
3: Well, it means everything. We couldn't do it without them. And the people coming out and supporting us year after year, and it's unreal.
1: Volunteers and local businesses pooled resources to assist regional patients, and the gathering continues to stand as a staple of prairie generosity. The Family Resource Center is saying farewell to Executive Director Melissa Morrison as she prepares to leave Portage La Prairie and move to Ontario with her family. Morrison spent more than 6 years helping expand programs, improve accessibility, and create new opportunities for local families. She says one of the most rewarding parts of the role was seeing the impact on the people who use the center's services.
4: Getting to create new systems and programs and experiences that in turn help families just have better days, have better weeks, perhaps even change the course of their family's trajectory has been really rewarding and a lot of fun.
1: Morrison adds she'll miss the people and the community connections she built during her time with the FRC. A guilty plea has been entered in the fatal Highway 26 collision that claimed the life of High Bluff's Kelly Verway. Court of King's bench records show the accused pleaded guilty to two counts while five other counts were stayed. A pre-sentence report and a GLADIA report have also been ordered before sentencing. The case stems from a three-vehicle collision on January the 15th of 2025, about 3 kilometers east of Portage La Prairie. RCMP say a stolen pickup truck crossed the center line, leading to a chain of events that resulted in the fatal crash. The victim from High Bluff was pronounced dead at the scene, and police later arrested James Lorne Hilton in Headingley after investigators determined he had left the scene. A sentencing date has not yet been set. The heat warning is coming to an end with more comfortable conditions expected across southern Manitoba, and Environment Canada says drier air will move in with today's high near 29 degrees and a humidex around 32. Showers are possible tomorrow and Thursday. Joe Massey has officially registered to seek another term on Portage La Prairie City Council, first elected in 2022. Massey says he wants to continue building on the city's momentum with major priorities including the water treatment plant expansion, the Southport Fieldhouse, and keeping the city financially strong. Your local news now. Download the Portage Online app.
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1: Today's mainly sunny with increasing cloudiness this afternoon. High of 28. It'll feel like 34 with humidity. UV index will be 9 or very high, and tonight is mainly cloudy. Low of 17. Tomorrow's cloudy. Good chance of showers with a high of 25. Humidex 28. UV index down a bit, 6 or high. Tomorrow night is cloudy. Good chance of showers continues. Low of 16. Thursday is cloudy. A continued chance of showers with a high of 26. And Thursday night, showers. Low of 18. Around the region, Brandon is mostly cloudy in 23. Winnipeg, it's mostly cloudy in 26. And it's the hot spot in Manitoba. Portage La Prairie is mostly cloudy. Relative humidity is 65. The temperature is 24. Humidex is 29. 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

Torture of the Heart, Mix 96. Good morning. Brittany Boschman here with you till noon. I hope you're having a great day so far. 25 degrees just after 11. Now today, mainly sunny, increasing cloudiness this afternoon, wind becoming northwest 20 and a high of 28. Now the humidex is going to be at 34. UV index 9 or very high, so you're going to want to throw sunscreen on and drink plenty of water. Tonight, mainly cloudy, wind northwest 20, becoming light this evening and a low of 17. Tomorrow, 25 is our high, cloudy with 60% chance of showers. With the humidex, we'll feel like 28 and the UV index is going to be 6 or high. Tomorrow night, cloudy with 60% chance of showers and a low of 16. Homewrecker, Somber, Mix 96.

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5: Today's mainly sunny with increasing cloudiness this afternoon. High of 28. It'll feel like 34 with humidity. UV index will be 9 or very high, and tonight is mainly cloudy. Low of 17. Tomorrow's cloudy. Good chance of showers with a high of 25. Humidex 28. UV index down a bit, 6 or high. Tomorrow night is cloudy. Good chance of showers continues. Low of 16. Thursday is cloudy. A continued chance of showers with a high of 26. And Thursday night, showers. Low of 18. 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

Misery, Alex Sampson on Mix 96. Well, looking ahead to tomorrow, it's Tim Hortons Camp Day. One of those days where your morning coffee can do a whole lot more than just wake you up. Now, tomorrow, 100% of the proceeds from every hot or iced coffee sold at Tim Hortons will go towards Tim Hortons Foundation Camps, helping youth from underserved communities build confidence, learn new skills, and create memories that last a lifetime. So if you're planning to make a coffee run tomorrow, it's the perfect excuse to stop by, grab your favorite coffee, pick up one for a coworker, or treat yourself to an extra iced coffee in the afternoon. Maybe pick up coffee for the entire office. Every cup helps give a young person the chance to attend camp and experience opportunities that can truly change their future. Now, it's a simple way to make a real difference. So remember, tomorrow, stop by your local Tim Hortons, enjoy your favorite coffee, and know that every sip helps change lives. That's what Camp Day is all about. Now, Ryan Simpson going to be live on location tomorrow morning. So make sure you head down to the downtown Tim Hortons here in Portage La Prairie. And then we're also going to have Matt Schroeder live on location as well. And he is going to be there and for Celebrate Summer. So you can go on down and enter in to get into that Celebrate Summer prize package from Dufresne Furniture Portage. Hit the Wall, Gracie Abrams.

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3: Today's mainly sunny with increasing cloudiness this afternoon. High of 28. It'll feel like 34 with humidity. UV index will be 9 or very high, and tonight is mainly cloudy. Low of 17. Tomorrow's cloudy. Good chance of showers with a high of 25. Humidex 28. UV index down a bit, 6 or high. Tomorrow night is cloudy. Good chance of showers continues. Low of 16. Thursday is cloudy. A continued chance of showers with a high of 26. And Thursday night, showers. Low of 18. 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

0: 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That's it for me today. I'm Brittany Boschman. I hope you have a great rest of your day. Enjoy the beautiful sunshine and make sure if you're spending a long period of time outdoors, you're wearing sunscreen and drinking plenty of water.
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1: Increasing cloudiness this afternoon. We'll see a high of 28 degrees. Good afternoon. I'm Marissa McFadden. Emergency crews responded to a serious incident at a railway crossing west of Portage this morning. Police, fire, and paramedics were called to the crossing at 40 Road West, north of the Trans-Canada Highway, just after 8 a.m. CN Rail also attended the scene. Roads in the area were closed while first responders secured the scene and investigated. Officials have not yet released details about the incident. The Fort Laurier Museum's second mass tea of the summer sold out, with guests dressing in Regency-inspired fashion for an afternoon of tea, treats, and local history. Programming and administration manager Caitlin Post says the themed event brought in both returning guests and first-time visitors from Winnipeg.
2: A couple of individuals actually made their own dresses that were Regency era inspired, and they were very, very beautiful, something that you would see out of Bridgerton, I'm not even exaggerating.
1: Following two successful events this summer, organizers are now looking at making the mass tea an annual tradition. Portage's engineering department is using a new road building product that could help streets last longer. The city says CompaGrid is being used on select projects where soil conditions make it a good fit. Here's Portage Online's Mike Bloom with the story.
3: Portage La Prairie sits on clay soils that contain silt, which expand and contract as they get wet, dry out, and go through freeze-thaw cycles. That movement can cause cracking, rutting, and other pavement problems. The new CompaGrid material reinforces the road base while also separating the soft soil from the crushed limestone above it, helping create a stronger foundation. Portage La Prairie Manager of Engineering Matt Phillips explains the product isn't needed everywhere, but it provides another option for building more durable roads where conditions warrant. From the Portage Online Newsroom, I'm Mike Bloom.
1: Thanks, Mike. The Manitoba Agricultural Museum is adding another big attraction to this year's Threshermen's Reunion and Stampede. A new partnership with Select Shows means the Midway is returning for the July 24th to 26th event in Austin. Executive Director Diane Kohler says they're excited for what's ahead.
4: We're very, very excited to announce a new partnership with Select Shows, and the Midway is coming back to the Threshermen's Reunion and Stampede.
1: The annual fundraiser will also feature the rodeo, heavy horse shows, Heritage Village steam engines, and family activities. The Portage Padres are one win away from advancing in the Santa Clara Baseball League playoffs after a stunning comeback victory last night. Trailing the Carberry Royals 10-1, the Padres battled back with 9 unanswered runs, including a 5-run 7th inning, to claim an 11-10 walk-off win in Game 1 of their quarterfinal series. Heading into Game 2 tonight in Carberry, Portage now leads the best-of-three series 1-0. And the Family Resource Center is saying farewell to Executive Director Melissa Morrison as she prepares to leave Portage and move to Ontario with her family. Morrison spent more than 6 years helping expand programs, improve accessibility, and create new opportunities for local families. She says one of the most rewarding parts of the role was seeing the impact on the people who use the center's services.
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1: She adds that she will miss the people and the community connection she built during her time with the FRC. Stay connected. 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
1: A mostly cloudy day today in Portage. We'll have a northwest wind at 20 this afternoon with a high of 28 degrees, feeling closer to 34 with the humidex. The UV index will also be very high at 9. Those clouds will stick around this evening with a low of 17. Tomorrow will be a rainy day. We'll have a high of 25 degrees, feeling slightly warmer with the humidity, and the UV index will be high at 6. It will be a rainy night as well, and we'll see a low of 16. And looking ahead to Thursday, another cloudy and rainy day with a high of 26. Taking a look around the region, in Brandon, it is mostly cloudy in 23, mostly cloudy in 25 in Winnipeg. And here in Portage, we're sitting under a partly cloudy sky. Humidity is 59%, and the temperature is 24 degrees. Stay weather ready. 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

0: I saw school supplies already out. Hey, I'm Sharon Church. Can we just wait a minute on those? Summer just started, okay? I mean, I'm the first person to get excited over Christmas decor in October, but I cannot think of the craziness of school shopping right now. No, no. Although, if I were smart, I'd get it all done now, you know, before I got to search every store for glue sticks the night before school starts. But that doesn't sound like something I'm going to do. Those glue sticks are a problem for future Sharon.
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7: A mostly cloudy day today in Portage. We'll have a northwest wind at 20 this afternoon with a high of 28 degrees, feeling closer to 34 with the humidex. The UV index will also be very high at 9. Those clouds will stick around this evening with a low of 17. Tomorrow will be a rainy day. We'll have a high of 25 degrees, feeling slightly warmer with the humidity, and the UV index will be high at 6. It will be a rainy night as well, and we'll see a low of 16. And looking ahead to Thursday, another cloudy and rainy day with a high of 26. Stay weather ready. Stream us anytime, anywhere. 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

0: Hannah's Trench, One Love. Hey, it's Sharon Church. Are you someone who hates eating outdoors? Oh, yeah. I don't think it's a surprise to anyone that I do not like eating outdoors. Bugs, wind, heat, hauling all of the food to a secondary location and then hauling it all back. Those are all inconveniences that I'm not particularly fond of. But the number one reason why I do not like eating outdoors, the reason I dare say hate eating outdoors, would be the wasps. Now, this time of year, I'm not super worried about them. But in late August, when my family wants to throw me a birthday barbecue, I safely sit behind the screen door with my food and observe the fun from a distance.
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5: A mostly cloudy day today in Portage. We'll have a northwest wind at 20 this afternoon with a high of 28 degrees, feeling closer to 34 with the humidex. The UV index will also be very high at 9. Those clouds will stick around this evening with a low of 17. Tomorrow will be a rainy day. We'll have a high of 25 degrees, feeling slightly warmer with the humidity, and the UV index will be high at 6. It will be a rainy night as well, and we'll see a low of 16. And looking ahead to Thursday, another cloudy and rainy day with a high of 26. Stay weather ready. 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

0: Tim Hortons Camp Day is tomorrow. 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
2: Increasing cloudiness this afternoon. We'll see a high of 28 degrees. Good afternoon. I'm Marissa McFadden. Emergency crews responded to a serious incident at a railway crossing west of Portage this morning. Police, fire, and paramedics were called to the crossing at 40 Road West, north of the Trans-Canada Highway, just after 8 a.m. CN Rail also attended the scene. Roads in the area were closed while first responders secured the scene and investigated. Officials have not yet released details about the incident. The Fort Laurier Museum's second mass tea of the summer sold out, with guests dressing in Regency-inspired fashion for an afternoon of tea, treats, and local history. Programming and administration manager Caitlin Post says the themed event brought in both returning guests and first-time visitors from Winnipeg.
3: A couple of individuals actually made their own dresses that were Regency era inspired, and they were very, very beautiful, something that you would see out of Bridgerton, I'm not even exaggerating.
2: Following two successful events this summer, organizers are now looking at making the mass tea an annual tradition. Portage's engineering department is using a new road building product that could help streets last longer. The city says CompaGrid is being used on select projects where soil conditions make it a good fit. Here's Portage Online's Mike Bloom with the story.
4: Portage La Prairie sits on clay soils that contain silt, which expand and contract as they get wet, dry out, and go through freeze-thaw cycles. That movement can cause cracking, rutting, and other pavement problems. The new CompaGrid material reinforces the road base while also separating the soft soil from the crushed limestone above it, helping create a stronger foundation. Portage La Prairie Manager of Engineering Matt Phillips explains the product isn't needed everywhere, but it provides another option for building more durable roads where conditions warrant. From the Portage Online Newsroom, I'm Mike Bloom.
2: Thanks, Mike. The Manitoba Agricultural Museum is adding another big attraction to this year's Threshermen's Reunion and Stampede. A new partnership with Select Shows means the Midway is returning for the July 24th to 26th event in Austin. Executive Director Diane Kohler says they're excited for what's ahead.
5: We're very, very excited to announce a new partnership with Select Shows, and the Midway is coming back to the Threshermen's Reunion and Stampede.
2: The annual fundraiser will also feature the rodeo, heavy horse shows, Heritage Village steam engines, and family activities. The Portage Padres are one win away from advancing in the Santa Clara Baseball League playoffs after a stunning comeback victory last night. Trailing the Carberry Royals 10-1, the Padres battled back with 9 unanswered runs, including a 5-run 7th inning, to claim an 11-10 walk-off win in Game 1 of their quarterfinal series. Heading into Game 2 tonight in Carberry, Portage now leads the best-of-3 series 1-0. And the Family Resource Center is saying farewell to Executive Director Melissa Morrison as she prepares to leave Portage and move to Ontario with her family. Morrison spent more than 6 years helping expand programs, improve accessibility, and create new opportunities for local families. She says one of the most rewarding parts of the role was seeing the impact on the people who use the center's services.
6: Getting to create new systems and programs and experiences that in turn help families just have better days, have better weeks, perhaps even change the course of their family's trajectory has been really rewarding and a lot of fun.
2: She adds that she will miss the people and the community connection she built during her time with the FRC. Stay connected. 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
2: A mostly cloudy day today in Portage. We'll have a northwest wind at 20 this afternoon with a high of 28 degrees, feeling closer to 34 with the humidex. The UV index will also be very high at 9. Those clouds will stick around this evening with a low of 17. Tomorrow will be a rainy day. We'll have a high of 25 degrees, feeling slightly warmer with the humidity, and the UV index will be high at 6. It will be a rainy night as well, and we'll see a low of 16. And looking ahead to Thursday, another cloudy and rainy day with a high of 26. Taking a look around the region, in Brandon, it is mostly cloudy in 23, mostly cloudy in 25 in Winnipeg. And here in Portage, we're sitting under a partly cloudy sky. Humidity is 59%, and the temperature is 24 degrees. Stay weather ready. 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
2: A mostly cloudy day today in Portage. We'll have a northwest wind at 20 this afternoon with a high of 28 degrees, feeling closer to 34 with the Humidex. The UV index will also be very high at 9. Those clouds will stick around this evening with a low of 17. Tomorrow will be a rainy day. We'll have a high of 25 degrees, feeling slightly warmer with the humidity, and the UV index will be high at 6. It will be a rainy night as well, and we'll see a low of 16. And looking ahead to Thursday, another cloudy and rainy day with a high of 26. Stay weather ready. Stream us anytime, anywhere. 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
2: Absolutely. 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
5: A mostly cloudy day today in Portage. We'll have a northwest wind at 20 this afternoon with a high of 28 degrees, feeling closer to 34 with the humidex. The UV index will also be very high at 9. Those clouds will stick around this evening with a low of 17. Tomorrow will be a rainy day. We'll have a high of 25 degrees, feeling slightly warmer with the humidity, and the UV index will be high at 6. It will be a rainy night as well, and we'll see a low of 16. And looking ahead to Thursday, another cloudy and rainy day with a high of 26. Stay weather ready. Stream us anytime, anywhere. 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

0: Foam and Hell, fireproof. I'm Sharon Church, and it's now time for a sorta sports report. We're entering the final week of the World Cup, and FIFA will leave no stone unturned, or rather, no turf unturned, in order to make as much money as they possibly can on the World Cup. They're selling small pieces of grass from MetLife Stadium, where the 2026 World Cup final will be played on Sunday. Now, the pieces will be sold in four tiers that run from $450 to $3,000. Each of the four tiers is limited to 2,026 pieces, and a sellout would generate roughly $11.2 million for FIFA. You got to be pretty hardcore to pay even the cheapest price for a piece of turf.
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2: Increasing cloudiness this afternoon in Portage, and it will be another warm one. Good afternoon, I'm Marissa McFadden. A large emergency response was called to a railway crossing west of Portage this morning. Police, firefighters, paramedics, and CN Rail personnel attended the scene at 40 Road West near the Portage Diversion shortly after 8 o'clock. The area was closed to traffic as crews worked at the scene. Few details have been released, and officials have not yet provided information on the circumstances of the incident. Despite the summer heat, Fort Loraine Museum welcomed another sold-out crowd for its second mass tea of the season. Programming and Administration Manager Caitlin Post says guests enjoyed tea, Victorian etiquette lessons, and heritage tours while staff worked to keep everyone comfortable inside the historic case house.
3: The feedback was very positive for food, decor, and the whole event, which was very lovely to hear.
2: The event also attracted several first-time visitors from Winnipeg who explored the museum grounds after the tea. The City of Portage is turning to new technology to help build roads that last longer. Manager of Engineering Matt Phillips says the material is being used where it can provide the greatest benefit over the long term. Here's Portage Online's Mike Bloom with a story.
4: Although CombiGrid adds to the initial cost of a project, the city says much of that expense is offset because less crushed limestone is needed to build the road base. Each project is evaluated individually, taking into account soil conditions, traffic volumes, and overall design. Where it makes sense, the city believes the product can deliver similar or better performance while making road construction more cost-effective over the long term. Phillips adds, they expect to continue evaluating the product as future road projects are planned. From the Portage Online Newsroom, I'm Mike Bloom.
2: Thanks, Mike. The return of the Midway isn't the only reason organizers are excited for this year's Threshermen's Reunion and Stampede. Executive Director Diane Kohler says visitors will have plenty to see, including one event that has grown dramatically from last year.
5: I think I'm most excited about the Clydesdale show. So last year they only had 30 horses that participated in their show. This year there's over 90 horses coming.
2: Organizers say they'll have plenty of shade, cold drinks, and measures in place to help keep both guests and animals safe throughout the weekend. Yesterday was a night to remember for the Portage Padres. The defending Santa Clara Baseball League champions overcame a 9-run deficit Monday, rallying to defeat the Carberry Royals 11-10 in walk-off fashion. The Padres can clinch the quarterfinal series with a victory in Game 2 tonight. And the annual MS Barbecue fundraiser returned to Portage this past weekend. The cooperative effort brought out a steady wave of local support. Organizer Gladys Green emphasizes how much the community means to her family.
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2: A mostly cloudy day today in Portage. We'll have a northwest wind at 20 this afternoon with a high of 28 degrees, feeling closer to 34 with the humidex. The UV index will also be very high at 9. Those clouds will stick around this evening with a low of 17. Tomorrow will be a rainy day. We'll have a high of 25 degrees, feeling slightly warmer with the humidity, and the UV index will be high at 6. It will be a rainy night as well, and we'll see a low of 16. And looking ahead to Thursday, another cloudy and rainy day with a high of 26. Taking a look around the region, in Brandon, it is cloudy and 24, mostly cloudy and 27 in Winnipeg. And here in Portage, we're sitting under a mostly cloudy sky. Humidity is 58%, and the temperature is 26 degrees. Stay weather ready, stream us anytime, anywhere, download our Portage Online app. I'm Marissa McFadden.
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6: A mostly cloudy day today in Portage. We'll have a northwest wind at 20 this afternoon with a high of 28 degrees, feeling closer to 34 with the Humidex. The UV index will also be very high at 9. Those clouds will stick around this evening with a low of 17. Tomorrow will be a rainy day. We'll have a high of 25 degrees, feeling slightly warmer with the humidity, and the UV index will be high at 6. It will be a rainy night as well, and we'll see a low of 16. And looking ahead to Thursday, another cloudy and rainy day with a high of 26. Stay weather ready. Stream us anytime, anywhere. 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

Cameron Whitcomb, You and Me. Hey, it's Sharon Church. Stick around for Sean Hook and Vanessa Hudgens reminding me up ahead. But first, Martin Garrix and Ed Sheeran.

0: You ever feel like you're the last one to know what's going on? Your neighbors talking about a festival, your coworkers buzzing about some new bylaw, and you're over here wondering what day it is. 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
6: A mostly cloudy day today in Portage. We'll have a northwest wind at 20 this afternoon with a high of 28 degrees, feeling closer to 34 with the Humidex. The UV index will also be very high at 9. Those clouds will stick around this evening with a low of 17. Tomorrow will be a rainy day. We'll have a high of 25 degrees, feeling slightly warmer with the humidity, and the UV index will be high at 6. It will be a rainy night as well, and we'll see a low of 16. And looking ahead to Thursday, another cloudy and rainy day with a high of 26. Stay weather ready. Stream us anytime, anywhere. 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

0: If you ever lay awake at night running over all of the embarrassing things you did that day, have no fear, because as long as I'm walking around, there will always be someone who is more embarrassing than you. Hey, I'm Sharon Church. Take this week, for example, in the last 7 days. So I answer my phone in kind of a ridiculous voice if I don't recognize the number. You know, so the AI scammers don't steal my voice and try to rip off my grandma. Turns out the caller was my doctor. That was kind of embarrassing. I joined a workout class. That's not the embarrassing part. But when the coach told us to turn to the person next to us and tell them, good job, I gave a total stranger two finger guns and made this sound. What is wrong with me? And this last one, I was grabbing some poutine and rushing to meet my family, and I must have missed the curb and I tripped and fell, but it took about 20 feet for me to finally hit the ground. I was running at a 45 degree angle, trying to catch myself, but I just couldn't, and I went down hard. My shoes and my poutine went flying, and that attracted quite the crowd. And I know you're all wondering, did the poutine make it? Because that was my first question. Yes, it did.
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2: Increasing cloudiness this afternoon. We'll see a high of 28 degrees. Good afternoon. I'm Marissa McFadden. Emergency crews responded to a serious incident at a railway crossing west of Portage this morning. Police, fire, and paramedics were called to the crossing at 40 Road West, north of the Trans-Canada Highway, just after 8 a.m. CN Rail also attended the scene. Roads in the area were closed while first responders secured the scene and investigated. Officials have not yet released details about the incident. The Fort Laurier Museum's second mass tea of the summer sold out, with guests dressing in Regency-inspired fashion for an afternoon of tea, treats, and local history. Programming and administration manager Caitlin Post says the themed event brought in both returning guests and first-time visitors from Winnipeg.
3: A couple of individuals actually made their own dresses that were Regency era inspired, and they were very, very beautiful, something that you would see out of Bridgerton, I'm not even exaggerating.
2: Following two successful events this summer, organizers are now looking at making the mass tea an annual tradition. Portage's engineering department is using a new road building product that could help streets last longer. The city says CompaGrid is being used on select projects where soil conditions make it a good fit. Here's Portage Online's Mike Bloom with the story.
4: Portage La Prairie sits on clay soils that contain silt, which expand and contract as they get wet, dry out, and go through freeze-thaw cycles. That movement can cause cracking, rutting, and other pavement problems. The new CompaGrid material reinforces the road base while also separating the soft soil from the crushed limestone above it, helping create a stronger foundation. Portage La Prairie Manager of Engineering Matt Phillips explains the product isn't needed everywhere, but it provides another option for building more durable roads where conditions warrant. From the Portage Online Newsroom, I'm Mike Bloom.
2: Thanks, Mike. The Manitoba Agricultural Museum is adding another big attraction to this year's Threshermen's Reunion and Stampede. A new partnership with Select Shows means the Midway is returning for the July 24th to 26th event in Austin. Executive Director Diane Kohler says they're excited for what's ahead.
5: We're very, very excited to announce a new partnership with Select Shows, and the Midway is coming back to the Threshermen's Reunion and Stampede.
2: The annual fundraiser will also feature the rodeo, heavy horse shows, Heritage Village steam engines, and family activities. The Portage Padres are one win away from advancing in the Santa Clara Baseball League playoffs after a stunning comeback victory last night. Trailing the Carberry Royals 10-1, the Padres battled back with nine unanswered runs, including a five-run seventh inning, to claim an 11-10 walk-off win in Game 1 of their quarterfinal series. Heading into Game 2 tonight in Carberry, Portage now leads the best-of-three series 1-0. And the Family Resource Center is saying farewell to Executive Director Melissa Morrison as she prepares to leave Portage and move to Ontario with her family. Morrison spent more than 6 years helping expand programs, improve accessibility, and create new opportunities for local families. She says one of the most rewarding parts of the role was seeing the impact on the people who use the center's services.
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2: She adds that she will miss the people and the community connections she built during her time with the FRC. Stay connected. 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
2: A mostly cloudy day today in Portage. We'll have a northwest wind at 20 this afternoon with a high of 28 degrees, feeling closer to 34 with the humidex. The UV index will also be very high at 9. Those clouds will stick around this evening with a low of 17. Tomorrow will be a rainy day. We'll have a high of 25 degrees, feeling slightly warmer with the humidity, and the UV index will be high at 6. It will be a rainy night as well, and we'll see a low of 16. And looking ahead to Thursday, another cloudy and rainy day with a high of 26. Taking a look around the region, in Brandon, it is cloudy and 24, mostly cloudy and 27 in Winnipeg. And here in Portage, we're sitting under a mostly cloudy sky. Humidity is 58%, and the temperature is 26 degrees. Stay weather ready, stream us anytime, anywhere, download our Portage Online app. I'm Marissa McFadden.
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0: reminded of what I wouldn't find if we kept drinking cups of coffee.
1: Are your kids having a feral summer? It's kind of a new term. Nothing new about it, though. We'll chat more after Preston Pablo, but first, Tame Impala and Jenny.

0: Preston Pablo for Keeps. I'm Sharon Church. Are your kids having a feral summer? That's the new term, but there's nothing new about it. We all grew up feral during the summer, but it's 2026. So a feral summer now just means letting your kids have an unstructured day. No camps or sports or activities. You just plan random trips to the park or set up the sprinkler or kiddie pool in the backyard. The kids are still fully supervised, mind you. Unlike our summers when we just roamed the city on our bikes all day long while our parents were at work.
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5: A mostly cloudy day today in Portage. We'll have a northwest wind at 20 this afternoon with a high of 28 degrees, feeling closer to 34 with the humidex. The UV index will also be very high at 9. Those clouds will stick around this evening with a low of 17. Tomorrow will be a rainy day. We'll have a high of 25 degrees, feeling slightly warmer with the humidity, and the UV index will be high at 6. It will be a rainy night as well, and we'll see a low of 16. And looking ahead to Thursday, another cloudy and rainy day with a high of 26. Stay weather ready. Stream us anytime, anywhere. 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

Parents, you're going to notice a little extra money in your bank account this month or on the CCB after Carly Rae Jepsen. But first, here's Miles Smith with Stargazing.

0: will never not be a banger in my book. Sam Sharon Church. It's Carla Rae Jepsen. 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Parents, you can notice a little extra coin in your bank account this month. The Canada Child Benefit is getting its annual inflation increase starting with this month's payment, July 20th. Families with kids under six could receive up to $680 a month per child, while kids aged 6 to 17, about $574 a month. Keep in mind, though, not everyone will see the full increase. The amount you receive depends on your adjusted family net income, with the maximum benefit available to families earning less than about $38,000 a year. And above that, payments are gradually reduced. Now, if you already received the CCB, you're already enrolled, the update amount will happen automatically.
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3: A mostly cloudy day today in Portage. We'll have a northwest wind at 20 this afternoon with a high of 28 degrees, feeling closer to 34 with the humidex. The UV index will also be very high at 9. Those clouds will stick around this evening with a low of 17. Tomorrow will be a rainy day. We'll have a high of 25 degrees, feeling slightly warmer with the humidity, and the UV index will be high at 6. It will be a rainy night as well, and we'll see a low of 16. And looking ahead to Thursday, another cloudy and rainy day with a high of 26. Stay weather ready. Stream us anytime, anywhere. 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

0: Loud Luxury and Kiddo, these nights. I'm Sharon Church. Gonna take just a little break, but we'll get you back into the tunes before 4 o'clock. Stick around for Dua Lipa training season coming up next.
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2: Mainly cloudy tonight in Portage. We'll have a low of 17. Good evening, I'm Marissa McFadden. A 28-year-old Portage man has died following a collision between a Manitoba sheriff's van and a train west of the city. RCMP say the crash happened around 8 a.m. Tuesday on Road 40 West in the RM of Portage. Police say the southbound van collided with a train, causing the vehicle to roll and come to rest in the ditch. The driver was pronounced dead at the scene, while a passenger suffered minor injuries and was taken to the hospital as a precaution. RCMP continue to investigate with help from CN Police and Manitoba Workplace Health and Safety. And Portage City Council dealt with a variety of development and municipal service items on Monday night. Council approved two development applications, including a deck variant and a secondary suite, while also extending the city's recycling collection contract. City Councilor Ryan Espy says one of the development applications had previously been turned down, but changed circumstances allowed it to move forward.
3: Normally they come and they're non-contested, but we did have another one last night that was a little more complicated because now we're talking about secondary suites where somebody's converting a garage into a living space, and that is permitted under certain conditions, and it did pass. This was one that had come up 2 years earlier, though, and was denied. And the primary reason for that is one of the requirements is that if you're going to have a secondary suite, it's for a family member and you need to occupy the main dwelling.
2: The meeting also included approval of agricultural land leases, discussions on graffiti removal, and a reminder that bulky yard waste collection continues through July 17th. The Fort Laurier Museum's second masked tea of the summer sold out, with guests dressing in Regency-inspired fashion for an afternoon of tea, treats, and local history. Programming and administration manager Caitlin Post says the themed event brought in both returning guests and first-time visitors from Winnipeg.
4: A couple of individuals actually made their own dresses that were Regency era inspired, and they were very, very beautiful, something that you would see out of Bridgerton, I'm not even exaggerating.
2: Following two successful events this summer, organizers are now looking at making the masked tea an annual tradition. The city's engineering department is using a new road building product that could help streets last longer while also reducing material costs. The city says CombiGrid is being used on select projects where soil conditions make it a good fit. Here's Portage Online's Mike Bloom with the story.
5: Portage La Prairie sits on clay soils that contain silt, which expand and contract as they get wet, dry out, and go through freeze-thaw cycles. That movement can cause cracking, rutting, and other pavement problems. The new CombiGrid material reinforces the road base while also separating the soft soil from the crushed limestone above it, helping create a stronger foundation. Portage La Prairie Manager of Engineering Matt Phillips explains the product isn't needed everywhere, but it provides another option for building more durable roads where conditions warrant. From the Portage Online Newsroom, I'm Mike Bloom.
2: Thanks, Mike. And the Manitoba Egg Museum is adding another big attraction to this year's Threshermen's Reunion and Stampede. A new partnership with select shows mean the Midway is returning for the event in Austin. Executive Director Diane Kohler says they're excited for what's to come.
6: We're very, very excited to announce a new partnership with select shows, and the Midway is coming back to the Threshermen's Reunion and Stampede.
2: Organizers say the annual fundraiser will also feature the rodeo, heavy horse shows, Heritage Village, steam engines, and family activities. 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
2: Mainly cloudy tonight in Portage with a northwest wind at 20. We'll have a low of 17 overnight. Tomorrow will be a cloudy and rainy day. We'll see a high of 25 degrees, feeling slightly warmer with the humidex, and the UV index will be high at 6. Tomorrow evening, we'll see some more rain with a low of 16. Looking ahead to Thursday, it will be a stormy day with a high of 26. Taking a look around the region, in Brandon it is mostly cloudy and 23, mostly cloudy and 25 in Winnipeg, and here in Portage we're sitting under a mostly cloudy sky, humidity is 69%, and the temperature is 24, feeling closer to 30 with the humidex. Stay weather ready, stream us anytime, anywhere, download our Portage Online app. I'm Marissa McFadden.
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0: I saw school supplies already out. Hey, I'm Sharon Church. Can we just wait a minute on those, okay? Summer just started. I mean, I'm the first person to get excited over Christmas decor in October, but I cannot think of the craziness of shopping for school supplies. No, not yet. Although, if I were smart, I'd get it all done now, you know, before I got to search every store for glue sticks the night before school starts. But that doesn't sound like something I'm going to do. Those glue sticks are a problem for future Sharon.
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6: Mainly cloudy tonight in Portage with a northwest wind at 20. We'll have a low of 17 overnight. Tomorrow will be a cloudy and rainy day. We'll see a high of 25 degrees, feeling slightly warmer with the humidex, and the UV index will be high at 6. Tomorrow evening, we'll see some more rain with a low of 16. Looking ahead to Thursday, it will be a stormy day with a high of 26. Stay weather ready, stream us anytime, anywhere. 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

0: Are you someone who hates eating outdoors? Hey, I'm Sharon Church. I don't think it's a surprise to anyone that I do not like eating outdoors. Bugs, wind, heat, hauling all of the food to a secondary location and then hauling it all back. Those are all the inconveniences that I'm not particularly fond of. But the number one reason why I do not like eating outdoors, the reason I dare say hate eating outdoors, would be the wasps. Now, this time of year, I'm not super worried about wasps, but in late August, when my family wants to throw me a birthday barbecue, I safely sit behind the screen door with my food and observe the fun from a distance.
1: We know you're busy. 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
6: Mainly cloudy tonight in Portage with a northwest wind at 20. We'll have a low of 17 overnight. Tomorrow will be a cloudy and rainy day. We'll see a high of 25 degrees, feeling slightly warmer with the humidex, and the UV index will be high at 6. Tomorrow evening, we'll see some more rain with a low of 16. Looking ahead to Thursday, it will be a stormy day with a high of 26. Stay weather ready. Stream us anytime, anywhere. 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

0: Men's Camp Day is tomorrow, Hey, I'm Sharon Church. 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If you want some more information on Tim Hortons Camp Day, check out their website, timscamps.com.
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1: Mainly cloudy tonight in Portage, and we could see some rain. Good evening, I'm Marissa McFadden. RCMP are investigating a fatal railway collision west of Portage that claimed the life of a local man. The incident happened Tuesday morning on Road 40 West when a Manitoba Sheriff's van collided with a train at a railway crossing. Police say the van rolled after the impact and landed in the ditch. The 28-year-old driver from Portage died at the scene. A passenger was treated for minor injuries and was transported to the hospital. And Portage residents are being reminded to take advantage of several city programs following Monday night's council meeting. Council extended the city's recycling collection contract for another year and encouraged residents to use the current bulky yard waste collection program. City Councilor Ryan Espy says the city's graffiti removal program also continues to help keep the community looking its best.
2: We're in the middle of the graffiti program that is administered by the PCRC. So if you see any graffiti out there, it doesn't matter what property it's on, just let the PCRC know and they'll kind of take it from there. And they it's a free service. They'll paint over it in some cases. They'll try to remove it in others. But it's an amazing service that keeps Portage beautiful and gets rid of that kind of stuff.
1: SB also encourages residents to use the city's online request for service system to report potholes, damaged infrastructure, or other municipal concerns. Despite the summer heat, Fort Lauderdale Museum welcomed another sold-out crowd for its second masked tea of the season. Programming and administration manager Caitlin Post says guests enjoyed tea, Victorian etiquette lessons, and heritage tours while staff worked to keep everyone comfortable inside the historic case house.
3: The feedback was very positive for food, decor, and the whole event, which was very lovely to hear.
1: The event also attracted several first-time visitors from Winnipeg who explored the museum's grounds after the tea. The city is turning to new technology to help build roads that last longer. Manager of Engineering Matt Phillips says the material is being used where it can provide the greatest benefit over the long term. Here's Portage Online's Mike Bloom with the story.
4: Although CombiGrid adds to the initial cost of a project, the city says much of that expense is offset because less crushed limestone is needed to build the road base. Each project is evaluated individually, taking into account soil conditions, traffic volumes, and overall design. Where it makes sense, the city believes the product can deliver similar or better performance while making road construction more cost-effective over the long term. Phillips adds, they expect to continue evaluating the product as future road projects are planned. From the Portage Online Newsroom, I'm Mike Bloom.
1: Thanks, Mike. And the return of the Midway isn't the only reason organizers are excited for this year's Threshermen's Reunion and Stampede. Executive Director Diane Kohler says visitors will have plenty to see, including one event that has grown dramatically from last year.
5: I think I'm most excited about the Clydesdale show. So last year they only had 30 horses that participated in their show. This year there's over 90 horses coming.
1: Organizers say they'll have plenty of shade, cold drinks, and measures in place to keep both guests and animals safe throughout the weekend. Access local news anytime and anywhere. 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Mainly cloudy tonight in Portage with a northwest wind at 20. We'll have a low of 17 overnight. Tomorrow will be a cloudy and rainy day. We'll see a high of 25 degrees, feeling slightly warmer with the humidex, and the UV index will be high at 6. Tomorrow evening, we'll see some more rain with a low of 16. Looking ahead to Thursday, it will be a stormy day with a high of 26. Stay weather ready. 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

0: Avril Lavigne, I'm with you. I'm Sharon Church, and it's now time for your Sorta Sports Report. We're entering the final week of the World Cup, and FIFA will leave no stone unturned, or rather, no turf unturned, in order to make as much money as they possibly can on the World Cup. They're selling small pieces of grass from MetLife Stadium, where the 2026 World Cup final will be played on Sunday. Now, the pieces will be sold in four tiers that run from $450 all the way up to $3,000. Each of the four tiers is limited to 2,026 pieces. And a sellout would generate roughly $11.2 million for FIFA. Now, you got to be pretty hardcore to pay even the cheapest price for a piece of turf.
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7: Mainly cloudy tonight in Portage with a northwest wind at 20. We'll have a low of 17 overnight. Tomorrow will be a cloudy and rainy day. We'll see a high of 25 degrees, feeling slightly warmer with the humidex, and the UV index will be high at 6. Tomorrow evening, we'll see some more rain with a low of 16. Looking ahead to Thursday, it will be a stormy day with a high of 26. Stay weather ready. Stream us anytime, anywhere. 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

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Don't worry. There's always someone around doing something even more embarrassing. We'll chat about that because it's me in two songs. Whoa.

0: If you ever lay awake at night running over all of the embarrassing things you did that day, have no fear, because as long as I'm walking around, there will always be someone who is more embarrassing than you. Take this week, for example. So I always answer my phone in like a ridiculous voice if I don't recognize the number. You know, so the AI scammers don't steal my voice and try to rip off my grandma. Well, it turns out the caller was my doctor. That was embarrassing. Okay, I joined a workout class. That's not the embarrassing part, but when the coach told us to turn to the person next to you and tell them, good job, I gave a total stranger two finger guns and made this sound. Like, what are you doing, Sharon? And this last one, I was grabbing some poutine and rushing to meet my family. And I must have missed the curb and I tripped and I fell. But I didn't fall right away. Oh, no, it took about 20 feet for me to finally hit the ground. I was running at a 45 degree angle, just trying to catch myself, but I couldn't. And I went down hard. My shoes and my poutine went flying, and that attracted quite the crowd. And I know what you're all thinking. Did the poutine make it? Because that was my first question. Yes, it did.
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6: Mainly cloudy tonight in Portage with a northwest wind at 20. We'll have a low of 17 overnight. Tomorrow will be a cloudy and rainy day. We'll see a high of 25 degrees, feeling slightly warmer with the humidex, and the UV index will be high at 6. Tomorrow evening, we'll see some more rain with a low of 16. Looking ahead to Thursday, it will be a stormy day with a high of 26. Stay weather ready. Stream us anytime, anywhere. 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

0: Scott Hillman, Kinda Complicated. I'm Sharon Church wrapping up for tonight. Stick around. Post Malone and Morgan Wallen, I Had Some Help, coming up next.
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1: Mainly cloudy tonight in Portage. We'll have a low of 17. Good evening, I'm Marissa McFadden. A 28-year-old Portage man has died following a collision between a Manitoba sheriff's van and a train west of the city. RCMP say the crash happened around 8 a.m. Tuesday on Road 40 West in the RM of Portage. Police say the southbound van collided with a train, causing the vehicle to roll and come to rest in the ditch. The driver was pronounced dead at the scene, while a passenger suffered minor injuries and was taken to the hospital as a precaution. RCMP continued to investigate with help from CN Police and Manitoba Workplace Health and Safety. And Portage City Council dealt with a variety of development and municipal service items on Monday night. Council approved two development applications, including a deck variant and a secondary suite, while also extending the city's recycling collection contract. City Councilor Ryan Espy says one of the development applications had previously been turned down, but changed circumstances allowed it to move forward.
2: Normally they come and they're non-contested, but we did have another one last night that was a little more complicated, because now we're talking about secondary suites where somebody's converting a garage into a living space, and that is permitted under certain conditions, and it did pass. This was one that had come up 2 years earlier, though, and was denied. And the primary reason for that is one of the requirements is that if you're going to have a secondary suite, it's for a family member and you need to occupy the main dwelling.
1: The meeting also included approval of agricultural land leases, discussions on graffiti removal, and a reminder that bulky yard waste collection continues through July 17th. The Fort Laurier Museum's second masked tea of the summer sold out, with guests dressing in Regency-inspired fashion for an afternoon of tea, treats, and local history. Programming and administration manager Caitlin Post says the themed event brought in both returning guests and first-time visitors from Winnipeg.
3: A couple of individuals actually made their own dresses that were Regency era inspired, and they were very, very beautiful, something that you would see out of Bridgerton, I'm not even exaggerating.
1: Following two successful events this summer, organizers are now looking at making the mask tea an annual tradition. The city's engineering department is using a new road building product that could help streets last longer while also reducing material costs. The city says CombiGrid is being used on select projects where soil conditions make it a good fit. Here's Portage Online's Mike Bloom with the story.
4: Portage La Prairie sits on clay soils that contain silt, which expand and contract as they get wet, dry out, and go through freeze-thaw cycles. That movement can cause cracking, rutting, and other pavement problems. The new CombiGrid material reinforces the road base while also separating the soft soil from the crushed limestone above it, helping create a stronger foundation. Portage La Prairie Manager of Engineering Matt Phillips explains, the product isn't needed everywhere, but it provides another option for building more durable roads where conditions warrant. From the Portage Online Newsroom, I'm Mike Bloom.
1: Thanks, Mike. And the Manitoba Egg Museum is adding another big attraction to this year's Threshermen's Reunion and Stampede. A new partnership with select shows mean the Midway is returning for the event in Austin. Executive Director Diane Kohler says they're excited for what's to come.
5: We're very, very excited to announce a new partnership with select shows, and the Midway is coming back to the Threshermen's Reunion and Stampede.
1: Organizers say the annual fundraiser will also feature the rodeo, heavy horse shows, Heritage Village, steam engines, and family activities. 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
1: Mainly cloudy tonight in Portage with a northwest wind at 20. We'll have a low of 17 overnight. Tomorrow will be a cloudy and rainy day. We'll see a high of 25 degrees, feeling slightly warmer with the humidex, and the UV index will be high at 6. Tomorrow evening, we'll see some more rain with a low of 16. Looking ahead to Thursday, it will be a stormy day with a high of 26. Stay weather ready. Stream us anytime, anywhere. 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
2: Mainly cloudy tonight in Portage with a northwest wind at 20. We'll have a low of 17 overnight. Tomorrow will be a cloudy and rainy day. We'll see a high of 25 degrees, feeling slightly warmer with the humidex, and the UV index will be high at 6. Tomorrow evening, we'll see some more rain with a low of 16. Looking ahead to Thursday, it will be a stormy day with a high of 26. 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

0: Portage Online weather.
1: Mainly cloudy tonight in Portage with a northwest wind at 20. We'll have a low of 17 overnight. Tomorrow will be a cloudy and rainy day. We'll see a high of 25 degrees, feeling slightly warmer with the humidex, and the UV index will be high at 6. Tomorrow evening, we'll see some more rain with a low of 16. Looking ahead to Thursday, it will be a stormy day with a high of 26. Stay weather ready. 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
1: Mainly cloudy tonight in Portage, and we could see some rain. Good evening, I'm Marissa McFadden. RCMP are investigating a fatal railway collision west of Portage that claimed the life of a local man. The incident happened Tuesday morning on Road 40 West when a Manitoba Sheriff's van collided with a train at a railway crossing. Police say the van rolled after